0: Hey, that was fun going through more than 30 minutes of nonstop music. No commercials in that whole set. We wrap it up with Hilary Duff and Mature. It's commercial break time. Lake Syria weather's coming up. Follow that. Ed Sheeran, along with Justin Bieber, a song they call I Don't Care. That's coming up right here on 106.7 WJJY.
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12: Join the Baxter Police Department and the Baxter Lions this Tuesday at Oscar Christofferson Park at 5 p.m. for the 21st annual Night to Unite. 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
14: Hi, meteorologist Brandon Bormans. Partly cloudy skies tonight, comfortable sleeping temps with overnight lows in the low to mid-50s. We're back to work on Monday with partly sunny skies, a nice day with high temps in the lower 80s. On Tuesday, mostly sunny, very similar temperature-wise, highs again in the lower range of the 80s. Small-town hospitality, but with big city amenities. Worthington, Minnesota. It's worth a look. Current temperature, 77.

0: Survive from Lewis Capaldi and 106.7 WJJY. Ed Sheeran along with Justin Bieber, I Don't Care. Before that, B93.3. I'm Tim Mitchell here till midnight tonight. Glad to have you along for the ride. Here's Duncan Sheik and Barely Breathing.
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1: 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I'm Tim Mitchell. Let's take a quick break. 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
4: I'm meteorologist Brandon Bormans. Partly cloudy skies tonight, comfortable sleeping temps with overnight lows in the low to mid 50s. We're back to work on Monday with partly sunny skies, a nice day with high temps in the lower 80s. On Tuesday, mostly sunny, very similar temperature-wise, highs again in the lower range of the 80s. Small town hospitality, but with big city amenities. Worthington, Minnesota. It's worth a look. Currently, it's 76.
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Getting a little funky with Dominique Fike, 106.7 WJJY. That was Baby Doll. As promised a little bit earlier, here's some Fastball, Out of My Head, 106.7 WJJY.

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That's Mr. Brightside. Indeed, we're in the middle of 30 minutes or more of commercial-free music.

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0: That's Noah Kahan. Wrapping up 30 minutes of nonstop music, Noah Kahan and Orbiter. Before that, Shawn Mendes, also the Backstreet Boys in there. Hang on, folks. Lakes Area weather's coming up, and then we're going to do some dancing with Dua Lipa.
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10: Hi, meteorologist Brandon Bormans. Partly cloudy skies tonight, comfortable sleeping temps with overnight lows in the low.

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A little more free. Dua Lipa before that and Dance the Night. Hey, you belong with me. Here's one from Taylor Swift. 106.7 WJJY.

0: That's Bruno Mars, 106.7 WJJY. You know I'd do it all for you. I would risk it all as well. Let's take a break. Lake Surrey weather. Benson Boone, the time of my life up next.
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8: I'm meteorologist Brandon Bormans. Partly cloudy skies tonight, comfortable sleeping temps with overnight lows in the low to mid 50s. We're back to work on Monday with partly sunny skies, a nice day with high temps in the lower 80s. On Tuesday, mostly sunny, very similar temperature-wise, highs again in the lower range of the 80s. Small town hospitality, but with big city amenities. Worthington, Minnesota. It's worth a look. Right now, 72 degrees.
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The time of my life, that is Benson Boone, 106.7 WJJY. How about the Cardigans? It's a Love Fool.

0: 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Hey, I'm Tim Mitchell. We're in the midst of commercial-free music.
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We wrapped it up for that half hour, but let's keep it going.

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0: Louis Capaldi, the unmistakable voice of Louis Capaldi, and Stay Love, Britney Spears and Somber in there, wrapping up another 30 minutes of commercial-free music. Let's take a break this hour, come back with Lakes Area Weather, and then I've got more music coming away, including music from the Chainsmokers, Marshmello, Harry Styles, and Sienna Spyro. That's all coming up.
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4: Hi, meteorologist Brandon Bormans. Partly cloudy skies tonight, comfortable sleeping temps with overnight lows in the low to mid-50s. We're back to work on Monday with partly sunny skies, a nice day with high temps in the lower 80s. On Tuesday, mostly sunny, very similar temperature-wise, highs again in the lower range of the 80s. Small-town hospitality, but with big city amenities. Worthington, Minnesota. It's worth a look. Right now, it's 69 degrees.

106.7 WJJY. That is Marshmello featuring Jelly Roll and Holy Water. Chainsmokers, they featured Halsey and Closer. 106.7 WJJY. I'm Tim Mitchell. I got some watermelon sugar for you.

0: Die on this hill. 106.7 WJJY, that is Sienna Spyro. We're going to do a quick break, and then we'll go 30 minutes or more of commercial-free music that's coming up.
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11: I'm meteorologist Brandon Bormans. Partly cloudy skies tonight, comfortable sleeping temps with overnight lows in the low to mid 50s. We're back to work on Monday with partly sunny skies, a nice day with high temps in the lower 80s. On Tuesday, mostly sunny, very similar temperature-wise, highs again in the lower range of the 80s. Small town hospitality, but with big city amenities. Worthington, Minnesota. It's worth a look. Current temperature, 67 degrees.
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Just might. Oh, I just might. Still commercial free into 10 o'clock. This is Macklemore. Good old days. 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

0: Justin Bieber with a speed demon. Tracy Chapman, Give Me One Reason. 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

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That is Somber, 106.7 JJY. Before that, Dua Lipa, a little bit levitating. How about Kelly Clarkson, Since You've Been Gone, on 106.7 WJJY.

0: That's One Republic. And All I Need, I Need Your Love, 106.7 WJJY. A quick minute and a half break. We'll check the Lakes area weather. And from there, we'll go more than 30 minutes commercial free. That's coming up.
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4: Hi, meteorologist Brandon Bormans. Partly cloudy skies tonight. Comfortable sleeping temps with overnight lows in the low to mid-50s. We're back to work on Monday with partly sunny skies. A nice day with high temps in the lower 80s. On Tuesday, mostly sunny, very similar temperature-wise, highs again in the lower range of the 80s. Small-town hospitality, but with big city amenities. Worthington, Minnesota. It's worth a look. Current temperature, 63.
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Here, let's keep rolling with Tate McRae and his sports car.

0: She's still a lefty. Wrapping up more than 30 minutes of commercial-free music before that Matchbox 20, Gracie Abrams. It is break time. I've got Harry Styles, some Taylor Swift, a whole bunch more still coming up here on 106.7 WJJY.
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12: Hi, meteorologist Brandon Bormans. Partly cloudy skies tonight, comfortable sleeping temps with overnight lows in the low to mid 50s. We're back to work on Monday with partly sunny skies, a nice day with high temps in the lower 80s. On Tuesday, mostly sunny, very similar temperature-wise, highs again in the lower range of the 80s. Small town hospitality, but with big city amenities. Worthington, Minnesota. It's worth a look. Currently, it's 62.

Taylor Swift, The Fate of Ophelia, Harry Styles, Adore You, 106.7 WJJY. I'm Tim Mitchell. I'll be keeping you company until 12 midnight. Right now, some Robin Thicke, Blurred Lines on JJY.

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K-cup or bougie coffee. Go without a breakfast or stop. The Morning Mess with Eric and Tess. At least some choices are easy. 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

0: 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It's Olivia Dean, and it's so easy to fall in love. One last break, the rest of the hour filled with music. 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
25: Hi, meteorologist Brandon Bormans. Partly cloudy skies tonight, comfortable sleeping temps with overnight lows in the low to mid-50s. We're back to work on Monday with partly sunny skies, a nice day with high temps in the lower 80s. On Tuesday, mostly sunny, very similar temperature-wise, highs again in the lower range of the 80s. Small town hospitality, but with big city amenities. Worthington, Minnesota. It's worth a look. Right now, it's 60 degrees.
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1: 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This is Megan Trainor with No Excuses. Woo!

That's R-E-M. Losing My Religion. 106.7 WJJY. Well, that wraps it up for me, Tim Mitchell. I hope you had a great evening. I had fun playing all these good tunes for you. Till we talk again, be careful out there, everybody. See ya.

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1: Got a request from Carly. 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She says, hey, what do you got by the All-American Rejects? Quite a bit. Enough to give you some hell.
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13: I'm meteorologist Brandon Bormans. Partly cloudy skies tonight. Comfortable sleeping temps with overnight lows in the low to mid 50s. We're back to work on Monday with partly sunny skies. A nice day with high temps in the lower 80s. On Tuesday, mostly sunny, very similar temperature-wise, highs again in the lower range of the 80s. Small town hospitality, but with big city amenities. Worthington, Minnesota. It's worth a look. 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
3: Hi, meteorologist Brandon Bormans. Partly cloudy skies tonight, comfortable sleeping temps with overnight lows in the low to mid-50s. We're back to work on Monday with partly sunny skies, a nice day with high temps in the lower 80s. On Tuesday, mostly sunny, very similar temperature-wise, highs again in the lower range of the 80s. Small-town hospitality, but with big city amenities. Worthington, Minnesota. It's worth a look. Current temperature is 56 degrees.

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2: Hi, meteorologist Brandon Bormans. Partly cloudy skies tonight, comfortable sleeping temps with overnight lows in the low to mid-50s. We're back to work on Monday with partly sunny skies, a nice day with high temps in the lower 80s. On Tuesday, mostly sunny, very similar temperature-wise, highs again in the lower range of the 80s. Small town hospitality, but with big city amenities. Worthington, Minnesota. It's worth a look. Right now, 53 degrees.
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6: Partly cloudy today. We'll get to 82 for a high this afternoon. Tonight down to 60. Tomorrow partly cloudy, 82 with a slight chance of an isolated shower or thundershower late tomorrow into tomorrow night. On Wednesday, partly cloudy with a high right around 78. 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

0: Hamas is genuinely disarmed. The Gaza plan, unveiled by the Board of Peace, gave Hamas and Israel 2 weeks to agree on a timetable. However, the terrorist group and Israel disagree as to which should come first. Israel has called for complete disarmament of Hamas and removal of weapons from Gaza as a prerequisite for withdrawing. Hamas is willing to disarm in stages and having their weapons held at a facility within Gaza. President Trump has not yet commented publicly on Netanyahu's remarks. Shifting gears, before their summer recess began, the Senate moved to confirm a host of federal nominations, including some long-awaited agency administrators. Correspondent Jennifer King provides an update.
1: The Senate on Friday approved a flurry of nominees, more than 70 officials, including Cameron Hamilton, to head the Federal Emergency Management Agency. Hamilton is returning to shepherd an overhaul, despite being fired as acting administrator last year after publicly opposing FEMA's elimination. David Cummins was confirmed as the head of the Transportation Safety Administration, which saw over 1,100 workers quit during the government shutdown. Cummins was an executive at a firm with contracts to run air traffic control towers. The Senate also confirmed David Perez to be the next U.S. ambassador to Brazil. He's a former speaker of Florida's House of Representatives and a close friend of Secretary Marco Rubio. Perez's approval from Brazil has been delayed amid a war of words and diplomatic visa withdrawals in the run-up to Brazil's elections in October. I'm Jennifer King.
0: America in the Morning for Monday, August 10th, 2026 is produced by Jeff McKay. I'm John Trout. This is Westwood One.
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9: Partly cloudy today. We'll get to 82 for a high this afternoon. Tonight down to 60. Tomorrow, partly cloudy, 82 with a slight chance of an isolated shower or thundershower late tomorrow into tomorrow night. On Wednesday, partly cloudy with a high right around 78. 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I'm meteorologist Sean Cable. Temperature now 52.
0: This is America in the Morning from Westwood One. Coming up this half hour,
10: a very narrow vote to nominate Todd Blanche as AG. I'm Clayton Neville.
11: The Senate passed a new Russian sanctions bill.
12: This legislation hits Putin where it hurts.
11: Ed Donahue, Washington.
1: In Chicago, investigators and forensic pathologists descended on a funeral home.
13: Autopsies on all the decomposed bodies.
1: I'm Jennifer King.
14: Hunter Biden says his father's prostate cancer has spread to other parts of his body. Donna Water, Washington.
15: W.K. Kellogg says it will remove artificial colors from all of its cereals by the end of this year. I'm Marcela Sanchez.
16: Astronomers say viewing conditions are promising for the Perseid meteor shower this week. I'm Julie Walker.
0: Back after these messages.
17: My name is Whitney Allen, and I'm a widow. 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

0: Olivia Dean, 106.7 WJJY. Today's best variety. It's the Morning Mess with Eric and Tess. Fresh off the Crow Wing County Fair. You're rested, rejuvenated, ready to go.
1: That is absolutely not the case. But that is okay. We fake it till we make it. But it was a fun run, and weather-wise, lucked out this year.
0: Yeah.
1: And it was fun. It was great to meet a lot of our listeners and see people and eat all the eats and consume all the treats. And yeah, good stuff.
0: Yep.
1: So here we are now in mid-August.
0: Oh, almost. Yeah, by the end of the week, we'll be mid-August, that's for sure. But yes, another busy week in the Lakes area. Lots going on. We'll chat about that here as the morning moves on. We've got a cash call, hopefully, to give away around 8:20 this morning. Are we at $554.02?
1: That's accurate, yes. Okay. That is how much we have in here, $554.02, around 8:15, 8:20. We'll try to give that away when we make the call. Thanks to First Western Bank and Trust for sponsoring our cash calls on Mondays.
0: About an hour from now, it'll be another Missed Connections Monday, your chance at a $20 Black Bear Lodge and Saloon gift card. If you can pay attention and do the thing.
1: Do the thing.
0: Yep.
1: Try to do the thing. Okay, and then, of course, Stu will be along with us here to talk about the forecast. We'll see how his weekend was. He hit up the old bananas.
0: Yeah, Target Field banana ball.
1: Mm-hmm.
0: He was there this weekend for one of the games. So,
1: yep,
0: yeah.
1: We'll talk to him about his experience there. So, anyway, stick around. We'll have a little fun here on a Monday. It's the Morning Mess with Eric and Tess at JJY.
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0: The Lake Area's best variety, 106.7 WJJY. Good morning. It's the Morning Mess with Eric and Tess, 21 minutes after 6. A very pleasant Monday morning in the Lake Area to wake up to.
1: Yeah. A little chilly, but that's okay.
0: A little chilly?
1: I do.
0: It's mid-50s. It's great weather.
1: Sure, great.
0: We'll warm up. What more do you want? We're going to warm up to 80.
1: Perfect. That'll be good. I'll be fine. Okay. Well, let's just change the subject then, talk about more pleasant things.
0: Okay.
1: Like the fine folks over at Home Instead.
0: Yes.
1: Here in Baxter. Home Instead, just a great company. What they do is they provide caregivers for folks who might want to, they need a little help around the home. Maybe they're older adults and they want to stay in their homes for as long as possible. Just need a little help around the house doing some things. It might get a little harder the older we get. Say it's doing laundry, getting the laundry basket up and down the stairs, or, changing out little linens on the beds, or doing a little light housekeeping. Well, Home Instead has those caregivers that can come in and do that. Not only that, but they're also trained to maybe keep an eye out for things that might be changing with your loved one that might need a little bit more attention. They work very well helping out patients who might have, the early stages of Alzheimer's and that kind of thing. Non-medical services, they can come in and help do those things with your loved ones.
0: Absolutely. And they are looking for those reliable individuals to join their team. They cover a vast area, Little Falls, Cross Lake, Walker, the Crow Wing, Cass, Todd, Morrison, and Wadena County area. Mm-hmm. 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Might be a great spot for if you're recently retired or if you're an empty nester, maybe a college student, you've got your course schedule and you realize now what times you could make work. Mm-hmm. Just reach out to Home Instead. They would love to talk with you. Like Tess said, training is provided and they've been around for 21 years. They're not going anywhere. Mm-hmm. And they would love to talk to you if you're looking for a new job.
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1: Today, it looks like we're going to see a pretty decent one, mostly sunny, the high about 83 with a north breeze at 5. Then it'll become mostly cloudy for the overnight, down to 60, northeast winds at 5. Mostly sunny tomorrow, high of 84, and then there's a slight chance for some showers or thunderstorms Tuesday night. Showers linger into Wednesday morning, possibly, maybe up till midday even. Otherwise, partly sunny Wednesday afternoon and a high of about 81.
0: We've got clear skies right

0: Michelle Branch and New Radicals, The Game of Love, 106.7 WJJY, Lakes Area's best variety. Eric and Tess, it's the morning mess.
1: A new week underway already.
0: Uh-huh.
1: Ah, summer is going along just splendidly, isn't it?
0: It's calm. I'm not going to say it's in the rearview mirror.
1: No.
0: Because it's not yet.
1: No.
0: Kind of.
1: Okay. Hey, another business after hours coming up tomorrow. If you plan to attend, you might want to RSVP today. It's going to be held at Lake Days Marine and AGC Agency in Cross Lake. They're teaming up 4:30 to 6 tomorrow, and it will be at Lake Days Marine. So get up there, do some networking, enjoy some appetizers, some refreshing beverages, and you might even win some stuff. So that's where it will be. 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
0: All right.
1: Tell them that you're going to be there. I'm going to that one.
0: Are you?
1: Mm-hmm.
0: Good deal. Yeah, there's a lot going on tomorrow, but that is definitely at one of the top of the list of the options, and we can run down a few things. We got Brainerd's Night Out tomorrow night and Baxter's National Night to Unite as well. So we can fill you in on those a little bit later on this morning. It is the Morning Mess with music from Somber next on JJY.
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0: 1067 WJJY. That is Somber and back to Friends. We're 19 away from 7. It's the morning mess with Eric and Tess. Checking in with Stu Muck, our meteorologist, to talk about this forecast. Looks like things are going to be pretty decent for this week. Might see a little rain here or there. Maybe some thunder one of the days. But Stu will give us his take on it here in just a little bit. Stick around. The Morning Mass with Eric and Tess at JJY.
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7: Here he is, JJY meteorologist Stu Muck. Hey, Stu.
8: Good morning, Eric. Morning, Tess.
0: Hello, Stu. How you doing?
8: I'm good. How about you?
0: Great, thank you. You had a good weekend?
8: Yeah.
0: Yeah, looks like you had some fun on Friday night specifically.
8: Right. Oh, and Saturday morning, too. We were in downtown Minneapolis.
0: Woohoo! Banana ball, huh?
8: That's right.
0: Was it as exciting as they make it sound?
8: It was awesome.
0: Yeah. Was it? Yeah.
8: It was awesome.
0: For those that don't know about it, explain what it is.
8: The best way I think to describe it, it's the baseball version of the Harlem Globetrotters.
7: Yeah.
0: Okay. That's how I thought.
8: And they're heavy on fan participation.
7: Right.
0: Okay.
7: Like you probably didn't see too many people looking down at their phone because there's something to do at all times. Head on a swivel whole time.
8: And there were dads singing Disney songs out in the field. And there were kids racing each other. And just something happening all the time.
7: Yeah.
0: And there's an actual baseball game going on too, sort of, kind of?
8: Yeah. Most stuff happened changing between who's fielding and who's batting and innings, and just there was always something happening.
7: But the, even the banana ball rules, like, they keep the fans involved. Like, if the fans catch a foul ball, like,
8: you're out.
7: You're out.
0: Oh.
7: And did they, was Friday night the record that they set, or was Saturday night? One of the games this weekend, they set a record for the most foul balls caught by fans.
8: Well, I think we only had one Friday night.
7: Okay,
8: so
7: they might have had 9 or 10 on Saturday. Jeez. I think.
8: Wow.
7: Yeah.
0: That's crazy. So, and I was looking at footage, I think it was from Friday night. Who do they have singing the national anthem? Is it like local people, or is it a pre-recorded thing? What did they?
8: It was a young lady that I don't think any of us could identify.
0: Okay.
7: Okay.
0: Because I swear one of them, I was listening to it, and I'm like, wow, she's either a Carrie Underwood or she sounds just like her. And I don't know if they had the same woman every night, but the one sounded like, holy cow.
7: Yeah. It was Saturday night's the single game banana ball record for fan caught foul balls.
0: Wow.
7: Set at 10 Saturday night.
8: Wow.
7: Yeah.
0: That's crazy. So then the teams that they play, is it the same team, or they play three different, or like the same team of the three, each of the three?
8: I think it was the same team.
7: I think
8: it was the Loco Beach Coconuts.
0: Okay.
7: Yeah. Including Joe Mauer. He came out. He threw out the first pitch, I think.
8: Yeah, there were two twins. One threw a pitch and one tried to bat and struck out.
7: Okay.
0: Oh, funny.
7: Kendall Conrad sang the national anthem.
0: Wow.
7: Before the game.
0: Interesting.
7: Yeah.
0: Well, she was good. Huh. All right. Well, we could talk bananas all day long, but we got to talk forecast here, Stu, if you would, please.
8: Well, let's do it. Let's talk about some very, very fine summertime weather. I mean, a cool front's passed way off to our south. That boundary this morning down in southern Nebraska, southern Iowa, northern Illinois. There's some rain way south Missouri. Not a big deal for us. There are a few sprinkles, however, in very far northwest Minnesota, northeast North Dakota. Not a sign of anything happening for us. I expect we have sunshine and a great Monday in store with temps, in fact, just a little on the above normal side. Now, a wave of a disturbance, if you will travel east along that front that's still going to be just down to our south. That one's down near Nebraska. It stays just off to the south. And with the disturbance moving east, may be enough to bring around a little rain chance toward Tuesday night or early Wednesday. I don't expect that to amount to much of anything. There'll be some rain even in southwest Minnesota here late today or tonight. We aren't going to share in that. Our chance holding off till late Tuesday or into Wednesday. And beyond that point, then the temperatures cool off. Still on the normal and above normal side today, tomorrow, into Wednesday. And then cooling off down into the 70s, mid-70s as we head toward the weekend. Sounds fantastic. Although with that cool air building in, I'll look ahead and say toward the weekend, there could be a little rain chance, something that might be popping up towards Saturday and maybe lingering on towards Sunday. We'll watch that develop here this week. But our Monday starts out fantastic. Mostly sunny skies, our high at 83. Winds will become northeast about 5. Mostly cloudy tonight. Some rain in the south. We just get some clouds. We'll hold on at about 58 with the north breeze. Mostly sunny again tomorrow. Still warm, 84. Northeast winds at 5. But then late Tuesday night into Wednesday, a slight chance of a little scattered shower. There's a slight possibility of a thunderstorm. Partly sunny skies develop later Wednesday. A high at about 80. The north winds pick up 5 to 15. That starts our cooling for Thursday. Clear skies, 55 right now. Winds are calm. The barometer, 29.97. Steady. Could rise a little today. There's a major fish feeding period, 10 until noon. A minor, 4:15 to 5:15. And a major, 10:30 to 12:30 tonight.
7: Well, then.
0: We can handle
8: it. I think it sounds good.
7: I think so.
0: It's doable.
7: Yeah.
0: Yeah.
7: You just said stewable?
0: It's stewable.
7: It's stewable.
8: Huh.
0: Okay. Anyway. That's a cool thing.
7: Yeah.
0: So I'm guessing that the banana ball, these games are probably not like super cheap if you wanted to bring your whole family.
8: Well, we were on this, call it the second deck, and it was $60 a head.
7: Yeah.
0: Oh, okay. Well. I guess. And then you got to get the shirts and you got to get the... Do they have like all the...
7: All the swag that you had to buy?
0: Swag buys, yeah.
8: Oh, yeah, and all the snacks and the stuff and the this and the that and the, oh, yeah.
0: But isn't the food down there pretty good, too? I mean, it is the, you know.
8: We didn't really eat at the game.
0: Okay. Oh, you didn't? Okay.
7: It was.
8: We hit the pizza stand out on the street after.
7: Oh.
0: Ooh, okay.
7: That's a good call there. It was a nice little event to be able to dust off the, you know, the seats that never get used.
8: I mean, yeah, we filled it. There were 39,000 in the stadium.
7: Yeah.
0: Jeez.
7: So 2/3 of those rarely get moved. And this weekend they were all filled up. That's nice.
0: Wow.
7: Well, it's true.
0: I know. Let's be honest.
7: Yeah. I'm taking the day off today for National Lazy Day, Stu.
8: That'd be fun, no.
7: No.
8: Mm. No, no.
7: Okay.
8: You two are in. Well, never mind.
7: Ouch.
0: We're celebrating.
7: Jeez, yeah.
0: Celebrating.
7: In progress.
0: Uh-huh. S'mores Day today. Oh, yes.
7: So do you like the traditional s'more, or do you doctor yours up a little bit? You know, some people do the fudge stripe.
0: Oh, the fudge stripe cookie.
7: Cookies. Others will put a Reese's peanut butter cup in instead of the Hershey's.
0: Yeah, but to do that, I think you got to smush the Reese's first because it doesn't melt it enough.
7: Mmm.
0: Yeah. I think.
7: Big marshmallow or just a regular? Yeah.
0: Regular marshmallow because the big ones take too long and then you get the hard center of the, you know, the marshmallow unless you cook it just right. Just a standard.
7: You can't roast a marshmallow right?
0: I can if I have the patience.
7: Mm.
0: And the skeeters ain't too bad.
8: Uh-huh.
7: Just close the doors and the windows. I mean, you're using the oven, aren't you?
0: Sure, that's it. No.
7: No?
0: No. Heck no. All right.
7: A good s'more. That sounds lovely.
0: Mm-hmm.
7: Right now.
0: Okay. Now I'm not going to worry about that too much because I don't want to start talking about food.
7: Well, you brought it up.
0: I did.
8: See?
0: Guilty. Guilty, guilty, guilty.
7: So did you, really quick, back to banana ball, Stu, was it... feel like it was 50-50 kids and adults or more like family focused?
8: It was a lot of family.
7: Yeah.
8: Yeah.
7: Mm-hmm. It's kind of one of those, I mean, you don't know when they're going to get back to touring the MLB stadiums or back around here.
0: Yeah.
8: Right.
7: So, yeah. What else we have? Oh, it's National Spoil Your Dog Day.
0: Today is?
7: Yeah.
0: Oh, where did I miss that one?
7: I don't know.
0: Okay.
7: I may have just made it up. Who knows? It seems like a lot of these just kind of, it sounds like that doesn't have a day yet. Let's get him a day.
8: My dog would be all about that, you know.
0: I was just going to say, is there somebody here who might have this issue?
7: Extra bacon today.
0: Do you spoil your dogs, Eric?
7: No. Well, they're spoiled. My dog's just spoiled in general, I feel.
0: Oh, really?
7: Well, I'd rather not have the dog on the bed or the couch, but it always ends up there.
8: She's
7: always there.
0: Mm-hmm.
7: And I always by the table when we're eating, and I'm like, yeah.
0: So you lose the battle is what you're saying.
7: Absolutely.
0: Every time.
7: Every single time.
0: That'll happen.
7: Yeah.
0: Yeah, that happens in my sister's house, too. Husband's like, no cats in the house. They got to be, or in this part of the house, they have to stay in this part of the house, the family room, da-da-da.
7: Uh-huh.
8: Good luck with that.
0: Yeah, and a little while later, every kid's got a cat in the living room. Like, not upstairs in the bedrooms. Oh, and there goes one sneaking upstairs. Yeah, that's how that goes.
7: You should have a cat for every room in your house.
0: I'd love it.
7: Would you?
0: No.
7: Yeah.
0: No.
8: Crazy cat lady, there she is.
0: I'd be okay
7: with need
0: that.
7: A couple more.
0: It's okay. Anyway.
7: Yeah, then you could have a tree in every room and a cat in every room.
0: That's what I want is a cat tree, like the scratching post tree.
7: Sure. But you don't have one?
8: Cat tree.
0: No. You know how much those things are?
7: A cat tree?
0: Yeah.
7: No batteries required?
0: No. I don't have one of those. I look at them once in a while and go, I should get one. And then I'm like,
7: You could probably just kind of almost make your own.
0: I have made my own, like, scratching posts with carpet and wood.
7: But just not with, like, the little perch for them to lay on?
0: Yeah, or the little...
8: That's just furniture. Come on.
0: That's the problem. They're using my furniture. And I got the little plastic things that you put around the corners and tack them in, you know?
7: Yeah.
0: So they go up and they're like, what's this plastic crap on here? I'm sure that's what they're saying.
7: That's probably...
0: If I could hear them, that's what
7: if they
0: saying.
7: Could speak, that's what that's they would what say, they would for say. Sure.
0: Yeah.
8: Uh-huh.
0: So, anyway.
8: Why is she impeding our progress at ruining this furniture? God!
0: Anyway, Stu, we're going to get Cruz in here, so we'll talk to you next hour. I'm sure we'll find
8: All right, we'll see you
0: stuff.
8: Later.
0: Okay, thank you.
7: Thanks, Stu.

0: Sherry Preston. Another week begins and no breakthrough in reopening the Strait of Hormuz, even though Iran does say it continues to negotiate with Oman. ABC Chief White House Correspondent Mary Bruce has more.
1: Iran, well aware of the power of their stranglehold over the Strait as energy prices remain high, they are also likely well aware of reports that this war is taking a real toll on U.S. munitions. Now, Iran says they are exchanging messages with the U.S. through intermediaries, while President Trump told Axios they are, quote, only semi-negotiating with them. Trump saying we are low-keying it.
0: Israeli Prime Minister Benjamin Netanyahu rejecting the big Gaza peace deal touted by President Trump's Board of Peace last week. More than 180 new wildfires are now burning nationwide.
2: Along the California-Nevada border, the so-called bug fire threatening homes near Reno. Across the region, extremely hot and dry conditions fueling the flames and straining firefighting resources. Officials forced to redeploy crews and shift equipment to the most dangerous areas.
0: ABC Sophie Flay. Smoke from wildfires also burning in Canada continues to drift down into the continental U.S. The man charged in rapper Tupac Shakur's 1996 Las Vegas murder is going to trial beginning today. ABC's Sasha Pesnik says 63-year-old Dwayne Davis hasn't shied away from being linked to the killing.
3: For years, Davis actually boasted about his involvement in the shooting. In multiple interviews with police, then on the pages of a memoir, and in public media interviews after that. And in fact, investigators have even credited Davis's own words as helping to reinvigorate their investigation. They then took his confessions and set about the work of shoring up their case with other evidence and finally brought charges in 2023.
0: Boat captain in New York is facing charges after his vessel capsized, killing a woman and her five-month-old baby over the weekend. This is ABC News.
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0: The personal becomes political for one of the stars of the left. Here's ABC's Karen Waugh.
7: Congresswoman Alexandria Ocasio-Cortez publicly documenting the process of freezing her eggs.
8: In this political environment where this administration is denying reproductive care to women across the country, from abortion rights to the ability to carry out a healthy pregnancy, I think it's important for us as leaders to have these conversations.
0: AOC's comments on ABC's This Week. Deadly boat accident in New York Harbor over the weekend. More on that as the vessel capsized and a 27-year-old woman as well as her five-month-old baby drowned. ABC's Morgan Norwood has the details of what happened.
9: The boat's operator, 46-year-old Manuel Hernandez, arrested, facing 13 counts of reckless endangerment. The Coast Guard now digging into whether this was an illegal charter operation and if Hernandez was carrying passengers for hire without the required credentials, safety equipment, and inspection.
0: ABC's Morgan Norwood. Lake Mead, the largest reservoir in the United States, is at its lowest water level ever. It was filled at least 90 years ago and is held back by the Hoover Dam. It's water relied upon by some 40 million people in several states along the Colorado River Basin. Years of overuse and rising temperatures have been devastating for Lake Mead and nearby Lake Powell, the nation's second largest reservoir. Heat wave roiling Europe this summer, toppling all records for the months of June and July. Sherry Preston, ABC News.
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14: From the Brainerd Now Newsroom, I'm Zach Mahoney. A day before the Minnesota primary election, and one key race appears to be all but decided, and two others are up for grabs. As of Friday, a KSTP Survey USA poll showed the Republican race for governor tightened between Mike Lindell and Lisa Daymuth. The former MyPillow CEO leads the Speaker of the Minnesota House by 6 percentage points. Meanwhile, the DFL Senate race between Angie Craig and Peggy Flanagan remains a toss-up. Craig has a 2 percentage lead over Flanagan. On the other hand, Michelle Tafoya appears to run away with the GOP Senate race with a 35 percentage point lead over runner-up Royce White. The primary election is tomorrow. Mayo Clinic is holding down their position as the nation's top-ranked healthcare facility. The most recent U.S. News and World Reports list ranks the Rochester-based hospital number one. The factors used to comprise the list include patient outcomes, interaction with nursing staff, and quality of patients' overall experience. Mayo was named earlier this year as the number one medical facility in the world by Newsweek magazine. And after a combined 2 hours of discussion, the Echo Journal reports that the Bacchus City Council ultimately approved a conditional use permit for a new male Good News Recovery House permit for the former Bacchus School building. The paper reports that many in the area are opposed to the residential program due to the proximity to residential homes with children and its proximity to businesses selling alcohol. The building will still need approval from state building inspectors and the fire marshal before going into service, and fundraising is still needed to cover costs, which could still take up to or more than 2 years to complete. From the Brainerd Now Newsroom, I'm Zach Mahoney.
15: Thanks, Zach. I'm Eric Grant with a look at your sports. Lions quarterback room looking a little bit different. Head coach Dan Campbell said yesterday veteran signal caller Teddy Bridgewater has decided to step away from the team amid training camp, officially placing him on the reserved/retired list. Bridgewater previously retired back in 2023, but returned to the Lions in 24. According to ESPN, Lions signing veteran backup Joshua Dobbs to add to that quarterback room. Michael Brennan, a two-time PGA Tour winner after taking home the Wyndham Championship, shooting a 22 under par for the tournament. Todd Gibbs securing a close win in the Iowa Corn 350 yesterday. Driver of the 54 car held off Christopher Bell by a quarter of a second to take home the checkered flag at Iowa Speedway. NBA great Don Nelson has passed away at the age of 86. Nelson played in 5 NBA championships with the Boston Celtics. He was also a 3-time NBA Coach of the Year winner. Nelson inducted into the Naismith Hall of Fame back in 2012. Vikes pleased with what they have under center. Head coach Kevin O'Connell says veteran quarterback Kyler Murray is farther along in his mental grasp of the system than O'Connell expected. Minnesota kicks off the preseason Saturday when they visit the New York Giants. Brewers walking off the Twins 4-3 in 10 innings yesterday at American Family Field. Yandres Gomez charged with the loss, allowing an unearned run on one hit and a walk. Minnesota dropped 2 in a row. They will host the Baltimore Orioles for a 3-game set that starts this evening at Target Field. Those games on Cool 103.5. And the Lynx continue to roll after taking down the Dallas Wings 103-90 at Target Center. Kayla McBride, 43 points for the Lynx. Minnesota has officially clinched a playoff spot after winning 12 of their last 13. They'll visit the Portland Fire on Wednesday. It's been a look at your sports. 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
17: We're looking at a mostly Sunday month. Take two. We're looking at a mostly sunny Monday today, the high 83 with a northeast breeze at 5. Mostly cloudy skies develop for the overnight tonight, down to 58, north wind at 5. Tomorrow, mostly sunny. We'll get up to around 84 degrees. Winds become northeast at 5. And then on Tuesday night into Wednesday, showers, possibly a thunderstorm. They could linger into Wednesday, midday. Partly sunny otherwise. Wednesday's high at about 80.
15: 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We've got clear skies. Our temp at 53.
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0: 106.7 WJJY, today's best variety. It's the Morning Mess with Eric and Tess, 12 minutes after 7. Up, Adam, all the things.
1: Typical. Name's not Adam.
0: It's not?
1: Nope.
0: You sure?
1: Yep. Pretty sure.
0: Brit.
1: Don't make me double
0: pretty
1: sure. Clutch again.
0: I was going to say.
1: It's got me in trouble on Friday. That's how I lost to Elsie.
0: That was inevitable. Again, it wasn't you. I would have lost as well.
1: Yeah, but...
0: But I didn't.
1: Are correct, sir. Okay.
0: She deserves... There were a bunch of close matchups, and she finally...
1: Yeah.
0: Finally got her
1: is
0: victory.
1: YouTube, though? The dance platform? TikTok? Like, duh.
0: Yeah.
1: That shows where I get nervous and I say stupid stuff.
0: Yeah.
1: That was a dumb answer.
0: I don't know. I mean, it's not like you were timed or anything like that. Oh, wait, you weren't.
1: Oh, right.
0: Yeah, you had plenty of opportunity to overthink it, and you did.
1: I did?
0: Yep. And again, that one wouldn't have been the difference.
1: I know, but whatever. Still stupid, but okay, who cares? It's done. It's in the past. We can't change the past. We can only look ahead to the future. And now it is time to play
0: Missed Connections. We've got a $20 gift certificate to the Black Bear Lodge and Saloon that could be yours. I've got a story to read here. You pay attention and answer the trivia question based off the story. And you can get that certificate to the Black Bear Lodge and Saloon. Before we do that, though, I'd like to make sure you follow some rules. And here they are.
2: Good morning. My name is Sarah Smith, and I am the Executive Director of Smiles for Jake. Here are the rules for today's contest on the Morning Mess. Remember, one win per household per month. When you win, they will mail your prize to you. So please stay on the line after the game so that we can get your address. And please, please turn your radio down when you call. And always remember to be kind and to give back to your community. You can find us at smilesforjake.org.
0: Right. Perfect. Okay. Thank you, Sarah. You ready?
1: Are you ready? I'm not reading it, am I? You're not
0: no.
1: throwing it in my face
0: no,
1: this
0: I'm
1: week.
0: Not, no.
1: Okay.
0: Jeez.
1: Let's do this.
0: No.
1: So exciting.
0: Okay. Amanda, I don't know if that's actually your name, but that's what your friend yelled when you wandered away from her somewhere between the grandstand and the midway Friday night at the Crow Wing County Fair. So we're going with that.
1: Okay.
0: I'm Jake. I was the guy in the Twins hat, gray t-shirt, who spent roughly 2.5 hours pretending we kept accidentally running into each other at the fair, when in reality, after the third time, I was absolutely looking at you. I first noticed you at the Oofta Taco stand. You were standing in line, cut off jean shorts, cowboy boots, and a black tank top that appeared to be working under conditions its manufacturer had never anticipated. You caught me looking, smiled, and said, "You know, staring isn't very Minnesota nice." I apologized, and you said, "I didn't tell you to stop." Well, Oofta. You ordered your taco, took one bite, somehow got sour cream on your shirt. You looked down at it, looked back at me, and said, "Well, that's an unfortunate place for something like that to land." Then you slowly wiped it off with your finger while maintaining eye contact. There were children nearby, although most of them weren't dressed like it. I immediately decided I needed to walk away before I became the first man ever removed from a county fair because of a taco-related incident. 20 minutes later, there you were again at the fireman's brat stand. I made the mistake of getting in line behind you. Mm-mm. You turned around, recognized me, and said, "You following me, Jake?" I said, "How do you know my name?" You pointed at my shirt. It read, "Hi, I'm Jake." I'd forgotten I was wearing it. Can I say you were distracting me? Then you looked toward the grill and said, "I don't know if I want a brat. That's a lot of sausage." I said nothing. You looked at me, and I continued saying nothing, and then you grinned and said, "Wow, you're really trying hard to behave, aren't you?" Yes, Amanda, I was. There were firefighters present. You ordered one anyway. Extra mustard on there. You took a bite and said, "Not bad, but I've had bigger." One of the firefighters actually turned around. Please don't do that, Tess. I got to get to the rest of this. I knew exactly what you were doing. Next stop, Freedom Fries, where you asked if I wanted to split an order. I said, sure. Oh, sweet mother of deep-fried democracy. We walked around sharing fries, and somewhere between the livestock barns, you hooked your arm through mine. You said it was because the ground was uneven. Mm-hmm. I didn't believe you. Mm-hmm. But I wasn't about to file a complaint. Eventually, we made it to the watering hole. You said you were thirsty. Took a long drink, wiped your mouth, and said, oh, that hits the spot. I'm going to skip that line. I darn near walked right into a garbage can. You laughed so hard you had to grab onto me, and then you put both of your hands on my shoulders, looked me straight in the eyes, and said, Jake, you are adorable when you're nervous. I said, I'm not nervous. You looked down and then looked back up and said, sure. Mm-hmm. Amanda, come on. Unfortunately, that's about the time your friend showed up yelling that everyone was leaving. You hugged me, and I'm going to respectfully say it was the kind of hug where we learned considerably more about each other than most people do before exchanging phone numbers. And then you whispered in my ear, maybe I'll see you tomorrow, Jake. And you disappeared into the crowd. No number, no last name, no nothing. So Amanda from the Crow Wing County Fair, if you hear this, if I find you at the Oofta Taco Stand next year, should I order the regular? Or are we going for the whole enchilada? All right there. Yeah. Okay. Mm-hmm. 828-1067. I feel like you were paying attention.
3: I don't know if anybody could fully pay attention to that one right there.
0: Yeah, I don't know either. Maybe. JJY, good morning. Who's this?
4: Good morning. This is Becky M.
0: Becky. All right.
3: Becky.
0: You're ready for this one?
4: Becky, well, we'll see.
3: Are you ready for this one? Were you ready for this one when the first two sentences?
0: Yeah.
4: No, I'm still blushing, but go ahead.
0: Okay. Oh. Yeah. You might not be the only one. Okay. What sour cream condiment was spilled, Becky?
4: It was I was going to say it was sour cream out of the taco.
0: Yeah.
4: Was this a trick question?
0: No, it's not a trick question. I misspoke. Yeah. What taco condiment was spilled? And you were going to say
4: it was sour cream.
3: Yeah.
1: Yes, sour cream.
3: See, we're all
0: a fluster here.
3: A little flustered.
0: Jeez.
3: A little blushing.
0: What sour cream condiment? Good grief. This is going to be a great day. Goody.
3: He's just a little flustered over there. He's a little embarrassed.
0: They have delicious.
4: That'll just teach him. He wrote that.
0: Yeah.
3: See, you know,
0: Becky.
4: I want to know the line you skipped, but maybe in the parking lot.
0: Yeah. Right. That was quite the accusation that I will neither confirm nor deny.
3: I'm going to find out what that is.
4: Sure.
3: He skipped.
0: They have wonderful seasoned sour cream at Black Bear Lodge and Saloon, Becky, so you can go there and get that if you choose. So we've got your info.
3: Order it with a straight face, okay?
0: Yeah. You might not
4: be able to.
0: I'll
4: give that a shot. You guys have a wonderful day. Thank you so much.
3: You
0: Thanks,
3: too,
0: Becky.
3: Thank you.
0: Okay.
4: Bye-bye.
0: Yeah.
3: You okay over there, buddy?
0: I'm fine.
3: You okay? Yep. You sure?
0: I'm doing all right.
3: You don't look all right.
0: I am certainly glad that I skipped the line that I did.
3: If you're going to spew in this, okay?
0: Okay now, Tess.
3: All
0: that's
3: right.
0: Enough.
3: Good day.
0: There might be kids listening. Jeez.
3: Man.
0: All right. Miss Connection's done for another week. It might be back next week. We'll see. Who knows?
3: If you're back even tomorrow.
0: Yeah. There is that. Ooh, too soon. Too soon.
3: Oh, okay.
0: There's Bill Mars at 106.7 WJJY.
3: Ouch.

0: JJY, Risk It All. That seems like a perfect song to play after Missed Connections.
1: After that one.
0: Seems like that's what we do every Monday when we do Missed Connections.
1: Pretty much. Huh, how can we avoid that?
0: Well, there's options, I guess.
1: Yeah.
0: All right, Eric and Tess with I Know.
1: Yeah.
0: I know. I think people genuinely get a little chuckle out of it. I
1: hope so.
0: A little bit blushed, too. Occasionally.
1: Yeah, that's right.
0: Yeah. All right. 25 after 7. We've got a weather check on the way. 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
3: And your lakes area weather for 50 Lakes, Bay Lake, all the BLA.
1: It is going to be, we hope, mostly sunny today with a high of about 83 expected. Northeast breeze at 5. It'll become mostly cloudy, though, for the overnight down to 58. Tomorrow, mostly sunny again, up to 84. Winds become northeast at 5. And then Tuesday night into Wednesday morning, showers, possibility of a thunderstorm as well. That should taper during the day Wednesday, and it'll become partly sunny. We'll see a high Wednesday of about 80.
3: All right. It's a little bit of morning sun right now. Winds are calm, double nickels. We're at 55.
1: And we have a cash call jackpot that starts with double nickels. Oh. 55402. That's right, $554.02. We'll make that call in about 45 minutes or so. 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
3: 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It's Rubber Band Man. 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

0: Can we make a start?
1: Mumford & Sons, 106.7 WJJY. Today's best variety. Eric and Tessa, Monday morning here, 33 minutes after 7. And, yeah, we're Adam. We're here. You're not Adam.
2: Again, not
1: I
2: Adam.
1: I said that again.
2: Not Adam. Mm. Nope. Not nope. Tessa. Not Adam. But, hey.
1: Oh, it's been a minute.
2: It's been a minute.
1: Tessa?
2: Yeah.
1: Oh, we're going to have to bring that back.
2: You did. Don't
1: That's
2: worry.
1: Fun.
2: No,
1: hey, Tada.
2: Let's bring Tada back in.
3: Hi, Tada. I think you're more of an Eve than an Adam.
2: Yeah, oh, okay. I would go with that for sure. Yeah. Okay. Anyway, Todd Swedberg joins us now from Tanner Nissan in Brainerd. Good morning, Todd.
1: Hey, Todd.
3: Good morning.
2: Ta-da.
3: I'm looking at the calendar. How are we a third of the way through August already?
2: Stupid, I know.
3: Oh, my gosh.
2: I know.
3: Months from now, kids are in school.
2: Yeah.
3: And that doesn't seem possible. I don't know where the summer went. Flying by.
2: Uh-huh.
3: Well, I thought I hadn't talked about leasing for a while, so I thought we'd chat about leasing quick.
1: Okay.
3: Here at Tanner Nissan, we lease roughly 60% of all of our new car business is leasing. And I think a lot of that has to do with how Jason Wing, our sales manager, how we educate our clients on the benefits of leasing. Mm-hmm. Or maybe when my clients would be better off purchasing. So myself, I've been leasing my vehicles for 30 of the 35 years I've been doing this after I got educated on the benefits of it. You know, in all those years, I tell people I've never put a set of tires on in 35 years. I've never done brakes, never even put a wiper blade on any of my lease vehicles. I'm always under factory warranty. I've always got the free roadside assistance, just that peace of mind. And a small benefit, it's not the reason that you should lease, but, you know, my payments have been significantly smaller leasing versus if I had purchased all those vehicles.
2: Uh-huh.
3: The other big advantage for some people is tax advantage. 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If you're using it for business, there's some nice loopholes in Minnesota, which is strange for Minnesota. And, you know, if something were to happen to me, my family can simply just send my vehicle back to Nissan, no questions asked, just give them a death certificate. There's no money due. It's done.
1: Hmm.
3: Kind of some cool benefits. So a little peace of mind type thing. So
1: sure.
3: Stop in here to see me, Todd Swedberg, here at Tanner Nissan. I'd love to educate you on the benefits of leasing or when maybe you might be better purchasing.
1: All right. Sounds like a plan, Todd. We'll send them your way.
3: I appreciate you guys. Have a great day.
1: You too. Thanks, Todd.
2: Todd Swedberg at Tanner Nissan in Brainerd.
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0: 106.7 WJJY, that is Justin Bieber and Speed Demon. Well, he's our weather... Well, I don't want to.
1: You were going to call him a weather demon?
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1: All right. Well, Tess may have insinuated that he's a weather demon, but I would say he's a weather D-man.
0: D-man.
1: He's D-man. Yeah. JJY, meteorologist Stu Muck.
3: I'll go with her weather demon because I never forecast what she wants.
0: That is
3: when
0: not
3: she
0: true.
3: Wants it.
0: That's not true.
1: Except today, sunny at 80.
0: It's all good. It's just fine. Just fine.
1: She says through gritted teeth.
0: All right. Anyway, well, let's get to it either way. Forecast, whether I like it or not.
3: Well, it's still really nice August weather, still fine summertime weather, but there are going to be some changes this week. Number one, there may be a little rain chance coming. Don't hold your breath. Not a big deal, but a possibility trying to build in. And we are going to cool off a little bit for later in the week. A cool front's dropped well on through the area, a bit stationary now, northern Indiana to southern Iowa, down to southern Nebraska. That front stays south for today, tomorrow, into Wednesday. A system does move east along that boundary. Could bring a little bit of a rain chance our way, and then we'll allow for some cooler air to settle in. I mean, you look this morning, there's rain down in southern Iowa, Missouri. Not much, scattered showers. There's a little light rain in far northwest Minnesota, northern North Dakota. That's not going to suddenly blow up and move in. We're in for sunny, very fine August conditions today and tomorrow. That disturbance out of the west late Tuesday night or into Wednesday could account for some very scattered light rain. Maybe an isolated thunderstorm, a tenth of an inch or two if we even get it. I don't expect it's going to be a big deal, but the cool air builds in behind that on toward Thursday, Friday, Saturday, where our normal high should be at 80. We're talking upper and then even mid-70s for highs right into the weekend. Sounds very, very comfortable with the air conditioning in store, although some rain chance may redevelop later Friday night or just on into the weekend. But today, mostly sunny skies, a great August day, about 83, with winds becoming northeast about 5, becoming mostly cloudy tonight. There could be rain in far southern Minnesota. I expect an overnight low at 58 with a north breeze. Back to mostly sunny tomorrow at about 84. The northeast breeze at 5. Late Tuesday night into early Wednesday, a very small chance for a shower or an isolated thunderstorm. Partly sunny skies develop later Wednesday. We'll hold near 80 as the north winds increase near 5 to 15. Sunny and 56 right now. Winds are calm. The barometer, 29.99, still rising a bit today. And there's a major fish feeding period from 10 till noon, a minor 4:15 to 5:15, a major tonight, 10:30 till 12:30.
0: Okay.
1: There it is.
0: Thanks.
3: Yep.
1: Boy, I'm excited to read this one and get your reaction, Stu.
0: Uh-oh.
1: Datelines, Kenosha County, Wisconsin.
3: Yep. Northern Chicago, you mean?
1: Yeah, well.
3: It is. It's northern Chicago.
1: Okay. You're already deflecting on this one. I like it. Woman has been charged with stealing a Pleasant Prairie ambulance.
0: Uh-oh.
1: Yeah. According to the criminal complaint, 36-year-old Emily Fair made 4 unauthorized transmissions over the vehicle's dispatch radio.
0: Oh.
1: Shortly before 1 a.m., shocker.
0: Mm-hmm.
1: One of the transmissions said, "I'm hungry." Followed by,
0: "Yeah.
1: Do you guys have any food in there?"
0: Oh.
1: Yeah. She was located around 2 in the morning. Took them an hour to track a stolen ambulance down.
0: That's not right.
1: Near Gateway Technical College.
0: Mm-hmm.
1: She reportedly asked the arresting officer, "Are you following me or am I following you?" And then she drove off again.
0: Oh, whoops.
1: Yep. Officers located her for the final time near Frogger's Landing in Pleasant Prairie, wherever that is.
0: Okay.
1: They once again approached the ambulance to find her fully unclothed. She told the officers her dress was in the back of the truck ambulance.
0: Back of the... Sure.
1: And cherry on top here, she then claimed to be a firefighter who was, quote, allowed to drive the vehicle.
0: Oh, really?
1: Yeah.
0: Naked and afraid and crazy. And
1: You would also be afraid if you see her mugshot because...
0: Uh-oh.
1: Well, they say she's 36.
0: No.
1: Looks more like 56.
0: Really?
1: Yeah. So she has not aged well. Officers allowed her to retrieve her dress from the back.
0: How kind of them.
1: Yeah. Before she was taken into custody. I think that was more for them than her.
0: Right. Yeah. Did themselves a favor there, maybe.
1: And her bond was set at $200, and she has a competency hearing later on. A $200 bond, don't you have to pay like 10% of that to get out? Like 20 bucks?
0: Maybe.
3: Something like that.
0: Maybe they wanted her out of there. I don't know.
1: Could be. Yeah.
0: Did they give her a, you know, sobriety test, a field sobriety test?
1: Or? I would imagine that they did, and they'll probably be revealing most of that during the competency hearing.
0: Maybe.
1: Yeah.
0: Poor thing.
1: Yeah, poor thing. Okay. You talking about the cops that had to arrest her?
0: Sure.
3: Yeah.
0: Yeah, that's a bad day.
3: No, that is just north of the Illinois border.
0: Okay.
1: What state is it in?
3: It's a confusion.
0: Yeah. Nice.
3: Pleasant Prairie is where the American Girl dolls come from.
0: Oh. Okay.
1: Fun fact.
0: Did not know that. Huh. Well, this will be their next line of dolls.
1: I doubt it.
0: Well, you remember how Cabbage Patch Kids went to Garbage Pail Kids? Now you got the American Girl dolls going to...
1: Jail?
0: Jail. There you go. The jail line.
3: Naked and driving an ambulance.
0: The jail lineup, if you will. Okay, that's not good.
1: Okay.
0: Jeez.
1: Yeah.
0: Oh, the things. Oh, well.
1: The fact that it took them an hour to
0: find an ambulance is a little scary, actually.
1: A little bit.
0: Don't they kind of have trackers on those things? Or
1: would think so.
0: Some way to track the...
1: Maybe they were just waiting for her to stop. Like, they wouldn't want to put rumble strips down or anything and ruin the wheels on an ambulance.
0: Yeah, that's a $250,000 vehicle right there. Who knows?
1: They were probably just camped out by a fast food joint waiting for her to pull over.
0: Yeah.
3: Yeah, she'll show up. She's hungry.
1: Hungry.
0: She'll stop somewhere.
1: Yeah.
0: Oh, boy. Speaking of fast food, things you loved as a kid but not so much anymore.
1: Do you
0: find yourself liking fast food anymore as you get older? Maybe for convenience for your kids. We used to love to go and get that burger and fries. Now you're like, ugh, that's not going to go so well for me later. Or
1: right.
0: Mm-hmm, we know it's not good. We shouldn't do it.
1: Mm-hmm.
0: Yeah, that's one of the things. But other things, Reddit asked, what are some things that you loved as a kid but you hate as an adult?
1: Oh.
0: Can you think of any? Just the fact growing up. Couldn't wait to grow up when you were a kid.
1: Juice boxes.
0: But now you... Oh, really?
1: I don't like a juice box anymore. Now I try it, and it's like, oh, way too sweet.
0: Yeah. One of the things on here is Tang back in the day.
1: Oh, no, I still like Tang.
3: Mom
1: still makes Tang when we go over there to eat.
0: Really?
1: She still has a pitcher.
0: But can't you, like, the sugar, can't you? You get the bottom of the glass.
1: She mixes it up. Yeah. I mean, it's not like we're making it with a glass of water and you put a tablespoon in and stir it up.
0: Oh,
1: it's in a pitcher, and
0: it's the whole thing. Yeah. Okay. All right. Well, how about Chef Boyardee?
1: We were
3: My
1: never.
3: My wife would die without it.
1: Okay.
0: Really? I can't. Like, again, you might as well. Chef Boyardee or Pedigree Alpo dog food, same thing.
1: Oh, boy. That's a strong take there.
0: The smell. I could probably eat the Chef Boyardee. But if you open up a can of it, God, the smell.
1: Mm.
0: Mm-hmm.
1: Now, you feel differently, though. I feel a couple of weeks ago we were talking about Dinty Moore beef stew.
0: Dinty Moore is the same. No, I can, the smell is the same, but I can eat the Dinty
1: Moore.
0: Oh, yeah, I can eat.
1: But you can't eat the Chef Boyardee?
0: I could, if it was prepared
1: for you.
0: I could eat it,
1: right. But
0: I don't love it like I used to. Like I don't buy it unless somebody says, oh, could you buy me a can? Or I know someone's coming over that will eat that, but I don't buy it. No.
1: Okay. Huh.
0: How about the top bunk?
1: Oh, hard pass. No need.
3: Crawl up there, boy.
0: Uh-huh.
1: No, thank you.
0: Loved it as a kid.
1: Yep.
0: You know, everybody wanted the top bunk. Not anymore.
1: No.
0: Mm-mm. Sleeping over at a friend's house.
1: Well, yeah, now you just want to sleep in your own bed now.
0: Right? That's... Just want to be home in your own bed.
1: You know where everything is.
0: Mm-hmm. Or where everything's been, kind of thing. Yeah.
1: Right.
0: Mm-hmm.
1: Yeah.
0: Much about the swimming in public pools. Ooh.
1: Yep. Don't need to do that either. Kids, you guys can swim. I'll supervise and monitor.
0: Sit right here. Only jump in if I have to.
1: Yeah.
0: Yeah. Uh-huh.
1: Mm.
0: Sleeping in between my parents.
3: No.
0: Oh, used to love cuddling between mom and dad. Now... That might be a little awkward.
1: Yeah.
0: Loved it when I was a kid. Hate doing that as an adult. Well, just coming off the Crow Wing County Fair. How about those carnival rides?
1: Well, we went down that road last week. Yeah, no thank you.
0: Mm-hmm.
1: Mm-hmm.
3: Got yourself spun around a little?
1: Well, a couple of years ago I did, and I realized it wasn't for me anymore. It was one of those, I hopped on and 45 seconds in, I had two choices. Either like there was going to be some decoration of the ride, or I was just going to close my eyes and hope that
0: and pray a little bit.
1: Ended soon. And
0: yeah.
1: It didn't end soon enough, but I opened my eyes afterwards and everything was still where it was supposed to be.
0: Thank God.
1: Mm-hmm.
0: The prayers worked.
1: Yeah.
0: Yeah, that's one of those things too. Then if you think about it, maybe if you're one that has... You know, you've had children over a span of time, and maybe the first child, oh, you were like new parent, got on the rides, did everything, and then by the fourth or fifth child, you're like, yep, can't do it anymore. Sorry, kiddo, you're going to have to rely on the older siblings to take it.
1: I was going to say,
3: go ahead.
1: That's the beauty of it now. The older kids can ride with them. You don't have to.
0: Mm-hmm.
1: Yeah.
0: Our mom and dad are like, yeah, we can't do that anymore because now we old.
1: Mm-hmm.
0: And our guts don't work that way.
1: Right.
0: Uh-huh. Here's my talking on the phone. Oh, my God. I would be on the phone for hours when I was younger, a teenager. Talk now.
1: You?
0: Yeah.
1: Really?
0: Hard to imagine.
1: No.
3: I can't see it at all.
0: No, I know. You can't picture me talking for, you know, hours on end.
1: No.
0: But it's possible.
3: Not talking for hours on end is what I'm thinking now, but okay.
0: But when I leave here, if you call me on the phone, you're not going to get me answering.
1: Really?
0: It'll be very rare.
1: You're a screener, huh?
0: God. I don't like talking.
1: Yeah.
0: I get done with this place, and it's like, okay, I'm done talking now. Text
1: Same
0: me
1: way.
0: Or email me. I will answer you all day long.
1: Same.
0: But when I'm done talking, I'm done talking. I do run out of words. It's hard to believe, but I do. So anyway, yeah. If the phone rings, makes me kind of want to hurl. Any others that you can think of?
1: I can think a couple of the reverse side.
0: What's that?
1: Naps,
0: right?
3: Oh, yeah.
1: Hated them as a kid. I don't want to have a nap. Now? Oh, could I please?
0: Yeah,
1: right? Are you saying I could take a nap, lay down for a little bit? Okay.
0: Woo. I know. What you used to avoid as a kid, sometimes now are goals.
1: Oh.
0: Life goals.
1: Yes.
0: Used to not go out until like 9 or 10 at night. Now it's like If you ask me to go out after 7, I'm like, who are you? And what are you thinking?
3: It's the middle of the night. What?
1: Yeah.
0: Yeah.
1: That's bedtime.
0: Someone says, oh, it starts at 7. I'm like, I am so checked out 3 hours before that.
1: Right.
0: Like, that's not even a...
1: I'm finished before it started then.
0: Yep.
1: Mm.
0: Don't even think about inviting me. But we got to go, Stu. We'll talk to you tomorrow.
3: Absolutely. See ya.
1: Thanks. It's 106.7 WJJY, Brainerd, Baxter, and Nisswa. Good morning. It's 8 o'clock.
4: From ABC News, I'm Sherry Preston. In the continued stalemate over reopening the Strait of Hormuz, Iran is refusing to back down. ABC News Chief White House Correspondent Mary Bruce has more on what the country's leaders said over the weekend.
5: And emboldened, Iran says they will not reopen the critical waterway unless the U.S., quote, corrects its behavior. And Iran is putting out a list of sweeping demands, including calling for the U.S. to lift its naval blockade and sanctions, withdraw U.S. troops from around Iran, reimburse them for the cost of the war, and release frozen Iranian assets, conditions that are seen as non-starters.
4: Ukrainian drones hitting a city in Russia overnight. At least 13 people were killed, including a child. A wildfire emergency continuing in the West.
6: Nearly 100 large fires burning nationwide, scorching more than 3 million acres as exhausted firefighters race to contain the flames. Most of them in the West, nearly 50 in Oregon and Washington alone, while evacuations are being ordered near Reno, Nevada, as the Bug Fire torched more than 15,000 acres over the weekend.
4: ABC's Kena Whitworth in Burbank, California. Following the driest month in more than 120 years, Puerto Rico is now rationing water.
7: It seems that this drought really is exposing problems that have plagued the island and its infrastructure when it comes to their water systems for years. I mean, you have to go back to Hurricane Maria in 2017. I know that was 9 years ago, but they are still seeing those problems. And with this extreme drought, those problems have only gotten worse.
4: ABC's Andrew Dimbert says the driest communities will have to go without running water for 48 hours at a time. The USDA says Colorado and Minnesota are seeing the highest number of salmonella infections linked to those jalapeno peppers. At least 345 people have gotten sick. President Trump scheduled to swear in his former personal lawyer, Todd Blanche, to be the next attorney general today after the Senate voted to confirm him in the early hours on Saturday. This is ABC News.
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4: The family of Meredith Kircher, who Amanda Knox was accused of killing in Italy many years ago, speaking out about Knox's new comedy show in Scotland.
20: The show is billed as a woman juggling motherhood and the aftermath of a wrongful imprisonment. But Knox's ex-boyfriend, Rafael Solicito, tells the Daily Mail, "I find it puzzling that a tragedy is being used as a draw for a comedy show. I am trying to process and move past what happened in a different way." Meredith Kircher's sister says Knox is trivializing violence against women.
4: ABC's Allison Kosick. In an age of loose regulations and hyper-realistic AI-generated images, the advice from political experts this election year is clear. Let the voter beware. ABC's Jim Ryan's in Texas, where a Senate race is rife with deepfakes.
21: In one, Republican Ken Paxton is seen driving a convertible with two mistresses as passengers. In another ad, his Democratic opponent, James Tallarico, is depicted in a dress singing about transgender rights.
22: Boys in white dresses with blue satin sashes.
21: Texas is one of 29 states with laws against AI-generated political ads, but here the ban applies only within 30 days of an election. Jim Ryan, ABC News in Dallas-Fort Worth.
4: Europe continues to sweat it out this summer. The UK and France bracing for their fifth heat wave of this record-breaking summer. I'm Sherry Preston. ABC News.
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19: From the Brainerd Now Newsroom, I'm Zach Mahoney. A day before the Minnesota primary election, and one key race appears to be all but decided, and two others are up for grabs. As of Friday, a KSTP Survey USA poll showed the Republican race for governor tightened between Mike Lindell and Lisa Daymuth. The former MyPillow CEO leads the Speaker of the Minnesota House by 6 percentage points. Meanwhile, the DFL Senate race between Angie Craig and Peggy Flanagan remains a toss-up. Craig has a 2 percentage lead over Flanagan. On the other hand, Michelle Tafoya appears to run away with the GOP Senate race with a 35 percentage point lead over runner-up Royce White. The primary election is tomorrow. Mayo Clinic is holding down their position as the nation's top-ranked healthcare facility. The most recent U.S. News and World Reports list ranks the Rochester-based hospital number one. The factors used to comprise the list include patient outcomes, interaction with nursing staff, and quality of patients' overall experience. Mayo was named earlier this year as the number one medical facility in the world by Newsweek magazine. And after a combined 2 hours of discussion, the Echo Journal reports that the Bacchus City Council ultimately approved a conditional use permit for a new Mail Good News Recovery House permit for the former Bacchus School building. The paper reports that many in the area are opposed to the residential program due to the proximity to residential homes with children and its proximity to businesses selling alcohol. The building will still need approval from state building inspectors and the fire marshal before going into service, and fundraising is still needed to cover costs, which could still take up to or more than 2 years to complete. From the Brainerd Now Newsroom, I'm Zach Mahoney.
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25: A man who dresses up every year as Santa Claus to spread some Christmas cheer has just delivered a very special present. And Central Virginia is far too hot for Santa's reindeer to fly over. The gift couldn't wait until December. Dave Bell is well known as the town's go-to Santa Claus and has done so for years, lighting up children's faces with smiles at Powhatan. Bell recently donated a kidney to an anonymous recipient and wore the Santa hat on the hospital bed during recovery at Henrico's Doctor's Hospital. I have two of these things, and I only need one, Bell said. There's somebody who has none, and they need one. Mm. Though demonstrating his commitment to the Santa spirit and the spirit of Christmas besides, Bell now has a lot of work to do to get back into the Santa shape in time for the holidays. He had to shed 40 pounds to be eligible just to donate. Stories like Dave's make organ donation feel real and personal. Dr. Amanda Bailey, transplant surgeon at Virginia Transplant Center at Henrico's Doctor's Hospital, told WTVR, they show that donations, they are possible, and that one person can make an enormous difference in someone else's life.
1: Mm-hmm.
25: That's nice.
1: It is.
25: Yeah, he had to lose 40 pounds.
1: Jeez.
25: Oh, gotta get back into Santa shape before December.
1: Strap on that feed bag there.
25: That's right, Santa Buck. All right. Anyway, that is a look at your happy headlines for today. We'll get to your forecast here in a moment. First, though, Eric Grant is in with his sports shorts.
1: Thank you. Detroit Lions quarterback room looking a little bit different. Head coach Dan Campbell said yesterday veteran signal caller Teddy Bridgewater has decided to step away from the team. During training camp, he was officially placed on the reserve retired list. Bridgewater previously retired after the 2023 season but returned to Detroit in 2024. Lions are reportedly signing veteran backup Joshua Dobbs to a one-year deal worth $1 million with $500,000 guaranteed. Michael Brennan, two-time PGA Tour winner after taking home the Wyndham Championship after shooting 22 under par. Ty Gibbs securing a very close win in the Iowa Corn 350 yesterday. the driver of the 54 car, edged Christopher Bell by a quarter of a second to take home the checkered flag at Iowa Speedway. NBA great Don Nelson has passed away at the age of 86. Nelson played in 5 championship games with Boston and was a 3-time NBA Coach of the Year winner. Nelson was inducted into the Naismith Basketball Hall of Fame in 2012. Vikings pleased with what they have under center. Head coach Kevin O'Connell said veteran quarterback Kyler Murray is farther along in his mental grasp of the system than O'Connell expected. Minnesota kicks off the preseason Saturday when they visit the New York Giants. Lynx continue to roll after taking down the Dallas Wings 103-90 at Target Center. Kayla McBride leading all scorers, 43 points scored for the Lynx. Minnesota officially clinching a playoff spot after winning 12 of their last 13. They will visit the Portland Fire on Wednesday. And the Brewers walked off the Twins 4-3 in 10 innings from American Family Field yesterday. Yandres Gomez charged with the loss after allowing an unearned run on one hit and a walk. Minnesota, losers of 2 in a row. They will open up a series at Target Field against the Baltimore Orioles this evening. Those games on Cool 103.5. It's been a look at your sports. I'm Eric Grant. Stu's weather after this from Rasmussen University.
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3: A mostly sunny Monday, the high at 83. The winds will become northeast around 5. Mostly cloudy, though, overnight. We fall to near 58 with a north breeze. Mostly sunny again Tuesday, 84. Northeast winds at 5. A very scattered shower or thunderstorm may develop Tuesday night or last into Wednesday. Partly sunny Wednesday, still about 80. I'm JJY meteorologist Stu Mock.
1: Thank you, Stu. We've got a sunny sky, a little breeze out of the south, fairly light at around 3. Our temperature's at 57.
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0: WJJY, Taylor Swift and Nuya. It's 15 minutes after 8 o'clock on the Morning Mass with Eric and Tess. We'll be taking care of a cash call here in just a little bit, worth $554.02, 554.02. Before that, though, it is time to check in with Jane Larson from Budget Blinds of Brainerd. Hello, Jane.
1: Morning, Jane.
2: Oh, hi, good morning.
0: Do we understand that there's a end of summer sale going on?
2: I don't even want to say that, though.
0: Oh. I know. It's that the first words are hard, but we'll listen to that sale portion. What's
1: the
0: that about?
2: So we have 30% off all our product lines until the end of August. And I'm not going to say that's necessarily the end of summer. We could have summer into October, right?
0: Sure. Yes. Exactly. We'll go with that.
2: Okay. So if you don't know about us, you just give us a call and we come out and do a free in-home consultation. I bring all my sample books and you can look at all the colors and fabrics and different lift systems. And my husband, Michael, does the measuring and we figure out just what's going to be right for your house and give you a quote. And there is, you know, no pressure at all. We just want to help you make your windows beautiful.
1: Excellent. Homes, businesses, all the things, and it doesn't matter, big or small, you guys can handle any and all windows.
2: Yeah, absolutely. Sometimes people think if they only have five windows that we wouldn't want to do the job. We absolutely will do five windows. We'll do one window. Mm-hmm. Just give us a call, and we'll set up an appointment with you and go from there.
0: It's very easy to do. I love it because you guys kind of have run this as a family business, don't you?
2: Absolutely. We even have our grandson working for us now. So
1: look at that.
2: He was just a baby when we started.
0: Right? But that's awesome. And people love that, too. You know, we like to support local business folks. And plus, it's a full family. Even better.
2: Yeah.
0: So, all right.
2: Three generations.
1: Nice.
0: Cool. Best way to get a hold of you, Jane?
2: 218-252-2695. You can find me online at budgetblinds.com/Brainerd on Facebook, Instagram. Just look me up.
1: All Easy. Right. End of summer sale. 30% off is what
0: Yay.
1: We're going to.
0: Yay. There we go.
1: There we go.
0: Book
1: All
0: it
1: right.
0: now.
2: Yeah.
1: Thanks, Jane.
2: Okay. Thank you. Bye-bye.
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0: Here we come. 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

0: 106.7 WJJY, Niall Horan and Taste So Good. The Morning Mess with Eric and Tess here at 106.7 WJJY. And we've got the Brainerd Night tomorrow night. They've got their Brainerd's Night out at Gregory Park, 5 to 7. Be out there. Brainerd Police Department kind of spearheading that. And then Baxter Police, they've got their 21st annual Night to Unite tomorrow night at Oscar Christofferson Park from 5 until 8.
1: Yes.
0: And I think Dave D is going to be out at Oscar Christofferson. So I would not be surprised if one way or the other, Dave finds himself on one side of a taser.
1: Oh,
0: I'm just not sure which side yet.
1: Okay.
0: We might have our preferences, but
1: we'll just let that one go. Before we get in more trouble, though, we best be revealing the cash call results.
0: Oh, yeah.
1: Before we get tased ourselves. Yeah.
0: Okay.
1: We made the call, but we were not able to give away any money, so we are going to put more in and give it to Zeke. Brooke. I'm sorry. Brooke is in for Zeke this week. $556.11 is the amount she's going to try to give away when she makes that midday call. $556.11. Cash calls brought to you by First Western Bank and Trust.
0: It's really only three numbers to remember. 556-11.
1: Yeah.
0: Easy to do.
1: Sure, but write it down because if we call you, get flustered. It happens. We get it.
0: Right.
1: All right.
0: Start saying YouTube instead of TikTok and that, all.
1: Oh, wow. Ow. Got me right there.
0: Yeah.
1: All right. Mm. We are your cash call station, 106.7 WJJY.
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1: Mostly sunny today. We're going to get up to around 83 degrees. We'll see a northeast breeze, if any, at 5 miles per hour. It'll become mostly cloudy, though, for the overnight. That sliver of a waning crescent of a moon we saw overnight last night, might not see it tonight. 58 for the overnight low. Mostly sunny tomorrow, up to 80.

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1: 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Eric and Tess, 29 minutes in front of 9 o'clock.
2: Hey.
1: Getting things all lined up for a brand new week.
2: Yep. And, yeah, after the fair and concerts and stuff, it seems like this week might be just a breather of a week. Maybe?
1: Maybe.
2: Maybe.
1: I don't know. I gotta check the forecast, the extended forecast. Saturday, the walk a mile in her shoes at the Arb.
2: Oh, yeah, that's right. Saturday looks to be
1: comfortable.
2: Comfortable, 73.
1: Yeah.
2: You'll be good.
1: Be good.
2: Yeah, you can break a sweat. You'll be fine.
1: I can break a sweat. I know that.
2: Okay. Good stuff.
1: Doesn't take much at all.
2: Okay.
3: And now another useless fact.
1: It is time to play Totally Useless Trivia. We've got Firehouse Subs.
2: Yeah, $10. $10 gift certificate to Firehouse Subs in Baxter is the prize you're playing for today. So if you think you know the answer to the question, call us at 828-1067.
1: Okay, perfect. We'll take those guesses here momentarily after we ask the question. But first, we've got some rules.
4: Hi, I'm Sheriff Eric Klang. Here are the rules for today's contest on the Morning Mess with Eric and Tess. One win per household per month. When you win, they will mail your prize to you. So please stay on the line after the game so they can get your address. And please turn down your radio when you call. That is a lawful order from Sheriff Eric Klang.
1: It has to be tough for him. Like at the fair, like all those delicacies to enjoy, but then he's got to worry with the white shirt and everything.
2: I know, right? I wonder if he travels with like plastic bibs or something. I wonder.
1: Are you inferring that our fearless leader of Crow Wing County needs

0: to wear a bib?
1: I'll ask him the next time I run into him.
0: Okay.
1: Seem to see him a lot of places, so we'll find out.
0: Okay. Do you really wear a bib?
1: Do you wear a bib when you go to those places, sir? Just thought I'd ask. You know.
0: Maybe he does.
1: Watch out for all that frosting off those donuts.
0: Oh, off the donuts, yeah.
1: That too. Yeah. Okay. What's your question today, Eric?
0: On average, a person does this about 55 times per week in the workplace.
1: Oh, okay.
0: On average, a person does this about 55 times per week in the workplace.
1: So that's 5 days a week, roughly. Said about 10, 11 times a day. 11 times a day, on average.
0: On average, a person does this about 55 times per week in the workplace.
1: 828-1067, if you think you know the answer.
0: Yeah.
1: Give us a call.
0: $10 certificate to Firehouse Subs is the prize this morning. If you've got the answer for totally useless trivia, grab the old phone, unless you're driving, then don't. Hands free.
1: Then you say, so-and-so, call WJJY.
0: Yeah. Caller number one.
2: Is it check your phone?
0: Check your phone.
1: Good guess.
0: It is not check your phone. Yes, excellent guess, though. Thanks for the call.
2: Thanks, guys.
0: Yeah. Okay. 218-828-1067. If you've got a guess here for totally useless trivia, on average, a person does this about 55 times per week in the workplace. Caller number two.
3: How about answer phone calls?
0: Answer phone calls.
3: Not on your cell, just...
0: Oh, okay.
1: Just in general, that's your office phone?
0: No, it is not answer phone calls. Good guess, though. Thanks for calling in. Keep on trying. 828-1067. If you want to take a shot at it, caller number three.
4: Is it check or read emails?
1: Emails.
0: Emails. It is not anything associated to emails. Thanks for the call, though.
1: Thank you.
0: And the feedback, 828-1067, caller number four.
5: Is it yawn?
0: Oh, great guess. It is not yawn, though.
1: No.
0: Nope. Thank you. On average, a person does this about 55 times per week in the workplace. You just yawned.
1: I told you.
0: Unbelievable.
1: Mm-hmm.
0: Just saying it makes you yawn.
1: Kind of.
0: Wow. All right.
1: Yeah.
0: We at caller five?
1: Yes.
5: Hi. How about playing games on your phone?
0: Playing games on your phone. Boy. Every Tuesday morning, 10:30 for us. No, it is not playing games on your phone. Thanks so much for the call.
1: No,
0: good guess there though.
1: Okay, right. So 55 times a week at work.
0: In the workplace.
1: Okay.
0: Yep. Caller six.
6: All right. Let's try swear.
0: Swear. Potty mouth.
1: Don't you curse on this here radio?
0: Jeez. That's it.
1: Yes, that is it.
0: Yes. Yep. Right, it is. Yep. Who is this?
6: Alan B.
0: Alan. Well,
6: how's it going, guys?
0: It's going well. How about you?
6: No, well, not too bad.
0: Is your workplace profanity laced?
6: Well, I'm the only one riding my van all the time, so not really.
0: Okay.
6: Maybe once in a while.
1: Once at an intersection or two, right?
0: Right.
6: Yeah, just a couple.
1: Yeah.
0: Just a few.
1: All right.
0: Yeah.
6: Yeah.
1: Well, Alan, we've got the gift certificate for you for Firehouse Subs. I know we have your information, so we will get that in the mail to you, okay?
6: Indeed. I appreciate it, guys.
0: Thanks, Alan.
1: Thanks, you too. Mm-hmm.
0: All right,
1: cool.
0: Yeah. I would say that's got to be pretty close to average here in the building. I think so. You think more?
1: Oh, that's below average here, don't you think? Come on,
0: Dale. I don't know. There's a few that don't.
1: What, two of you?
0: I haven't heard Elsie curse ever.
1: No, that's true. She's our intern.
0: Yeah. I mean, some of them definitely do make up for...
1: Stop looking at me like that.
0: Yeah. I don't remember Brooke cursing a lot.
1: No.
0: Zeke doesn't much. You, though. Yeah, you make up for it. Gosh, as soon as the mic is off. One of these times I'll leave it. No, I won't.
1: You better not.
0: I would not do that on purpose. Or
1: I'm
0: would
1: not
0: I?
1: Perfect. I don't claim to be.
0: Yeah, no.
1: I'm not as bad as some, though.
0: Right. You're not wrong there. Okay. It's JJY.

0: Today's Best Variety, 106.7 WJJY, Lewis Capaldi and Stay Love. 19 in front of 9, some sunshine, and we should have that for the rest of the day until sunset, I suppose.
1: That works. We can handle weather like this, no doubt about it.
0: Yeah, if I'm wrong, Stu, I'm sure will correct me.
1: Don't worry. he'll burst bubbles everywhere he goes if he could.
0: Stu's weather coming up, plus a lost classic minutes away here at JJY.
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12: A mostly sunny Monday, the high at 83. The winds will become northeast around 5. Mostly cloudy, though, overnight. We fall to near 58 with the north breeze. Mostly sunny again Tuesday, 84. Northeast winds at 5. A very scattered shower or thunderstorm may develop Tuesday night or last into Wednesday. Partly sunny Wednesday, still about 80. I'm JJY meteorologist Stu Mock.
0: All right, light breeze out of the south at 4. We've got sunshine up to 61 right now.
1: And your lost classic will include celebrating the birthday of Todd Nichols. He's the guitarist for Toad the Wet Sprocket. Oh. So here we go. We're going to celebrate the birthday with this song at JJY.

0: 1067 WJJY, Tulowitz Sprocket, and Walk on the Ocean, as their guitarist Todd Nichols turning 59 today.
1: Jeez.
0: 59 years old.
1: Trying to make him 60 a whole year before he is?
0: Made him 69, not 59.
1: Oh, that would have been even worse.
0: Surprising, I mismathed there.
1: No.
0: Mismathed, is that a word? I just made up a new word.
1: Might be.
0: I may not math, but I English.
1: I don't even. Do you?
0: I don't know if I do that either.
1: Well, 55 times a week you do some sort of English.
0: No, that's French. French, then.
1: Oui.
0: Uh-huh. Okay, well, we will be back with more music in just a moment here at JJY. 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

0: Things that I've got.
1: 106.7 WJJY, beautiful things. Benson Boone. It's about a minute away from 9. Morning Mass with Eric and Tess. As long as our keys work, we will be coming back tomorrow. Whether that's good.
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1: That's not for us.
2: No, right? 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
1: Maybe that's it. 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
2: Ooh.
1: Your big deal of the day on B-Bay.
2: That's a bargain.
1: Mommy could use that right now. 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
2: Perfect.
1: Okay.
2: All right, place. Well, wherever you go, please just have us along with. We don't mind riding shotgun. We'll talk to you tomorrow.
1: Mm-hmm. Bye.
2: Bye.
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5: From ABC News. I'm Sherry Preston. Another week begins without any breakthroughs in the war with Iran. However, Iran did say it's close to a deal with Oman that would reopen temporary passage through part of the Strait of Hormuz.
6: Iranians have also reiterated 6 uncompromising demands for the U.S. that include lifting its naval blockade on Iranian ships and ports and calling on the U.S. and its allies to halt any attacks on Iranian proxies across the region. Iran says the strait will not reopen unless the U.S., quote, corrects its behavior. Marcus Moore, ABC News, London.
5: Western wildfires still burning across the Pacific Northwest and growing in other parts of the country as well. ABC meteorologist Leslie Lopez.
7: That fire weather threat is moving into Oregon, Washington, Idaho, getting into Wyoming, but also now parts of Texas and Oklahoma. That is heat that is moving in, really producing a lot of dry weather and some wind. And heat over into Denver could mean record-breaking temperatures on Tuesday. 98 degrees expected there. The desert southwest doesn't improve much this week.
5: Places like Las Vegas and Phoenix still facing potentially life-threatening heat. 63-year-old Dwayne Davis, who wrote in his memoir about his role in the 1996 killing of rapper Tupac Shakur, goes on trial today for that murder.
8: This trial has been 30 years now in the making, and for all that time, the murder of Tupac Shakur was one of the biggest unsolved cases of our time. The years turned to decades. The mystery really echoed across generations of this rap icon who was taken out on near the Vegas Strip in a fatal drive-by shooting. And to many on the outside, at least, it seemed like a pretty cold case and a case that was going to stay cold.
5: ABC Sasha Pesnik. As the war drags on, a Ukrainian drone attack on an eastern Russian city overnight has been blamed for at least a dozen Russian deaths. Tens of thousands of people in Puerto Rico remain without access to water. The U.S. territory has been in a drought for months now, and there are pleas for a federal disaster declaration. You're listening to ABC News.
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15: From the Brainerd Now newsroom, I'm Zach Mahoney. A day before the Minnesota primary election, and one key race appears to be all but decided, and two others are up for grabs. As of Friday, a KSTP Survey USA poll showed the Republican race for governor tightened between Mike Lindell and Lisa Daymuth. The former MyPillow CEO leads the Speaker of the Minnesota House by 6 percentage points. Meanwhile, the DFL Senate race between Angie Craig and Peggy Flanagan remains a toss-up. Craig has a 2 percentage lead over Flanagan. On the other hand, Michelle Tafoya appears to run away with the GOP Senate race with a 35 percentage point lead over runner-up Royce White. The primary election is tomorrow. Mayo Clinic is holding down their position as the nation's top-ranked healthcare facility. The most recent U.S. News and World Reports list ranks the Rochester-based hospital number one. The factors used to comprise the list include patient outcomes, interaction with nursing staff, and quality of patients' overall experience. Mayo was named earlier this year as the number one medical facility in the world by Newsweek magazine. And after a combined 2 hours of discussion, the Echo Journal reports that the Bacchus City Council ultimately approved a conditional use permit for a new male Good News Recovery House permit for the former Bacchus School building. The paper reports that many in the area are opposed to the residential program due to the proximity to residential homes with children and its proximity to businesses selling alcohol. The building will still need approval from state building inspectors and the fire marshal before going into service, and fundraising is still needed to cover costs, which could still take up to or more than 2 years to complete. From the Brainerd Now newsroom, I'm Zach Mahoney.
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16: A mostly sunny Monday, the high at 83. The winds will become northeast around 5. Mostly cloudy, though, overnight. We fall to near 58 with a north breeze. Mostly sunny again Tuesday, 84. Northeast winds at 5. A very scattered shower or thunderstorm may develop Tuesday night or last into Wednesday. Partly sunny Wednesday, still about 80. I'm JJY meteorologist Stu Muck.
1: Sounds like a pretty nice forecast to me. Right now, we're looking at calm winds, a pressure that's on the rise. We have a fair sky and 64 degrees. It is 5 minutes after 9. Now you're up to date on your news. 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

0: 1067 WJJY. Today's best variety from Teddy Swims. That's Mr. Know-It-All. I'm Tess Taylor. Quick reminder, there is a huge need, a dire need for blood donations. The American Cross has declared a blood crisis, and this situation is really dire. You guys, they don't put these out there just for like, ooh, you know, shock value. It's critical right now, especially all O blood types. If you have type O blood of any kind, they need you desperately. And here, if you give during the month of August, they're even giving away $20 Amazon gift cards by email. So they're putting out the call. They need our blood, you guys. They always do. There's, you know, always a need for it, but it is critical right now. 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Coming up on Thursday, there's one at Rutgers Bay Lake Resort in Deerwood from 11 to 5. The Brainerd VFW is hosting one on Friday from 10 to 4. There's a number of them in Brainerd, Little Falls, Piers, Aiken, Wadena. 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
0: Your forecast for the lakes area looks mighty divine. Mostly sunny today. We're aiming for around 83. We'll see a northeast breeze at 5. Winds will stay from the north anyway. Overnight tonight, we'll see clouds develop, though. Overnight low 58. Mostly sunny again for Tuesday, up to 84 degrees. Northeast breeze at 5 will become northwest. Tuesday night into Wednesday, at least the first half of Wednesday, showers are likely and possibly thunderstorms, too. Wednesday, though, eventually becomes partly sunny. The afternoon high about 80, and Thursday mostly sunny and 78. Nice little stretch of more mild temperatures here as we talk about August and summer in Minnesota. Right now, our pressure is rising 30.02 inches. Our winds are calm. We have a sunny sky for the most part, some high clouds, and 65 degrees. 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

1067 WJJY, your cash call is up to $556.11. 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

0: 106.7 WJJY, Martin Garrix, along with Ed Sheeran. That is Repeat It. I'm Taz Taylor. I see that an estate once owned by Jeopardy host Alex Trebek is up for auction. Windfall Farms, it's a 700-acre winery in Paso Robles, California, was owned by the late Trebek for 9 years. The listing price, $33 million, and the opening bid, $15 million. Yeah, bidding closes up here on August 15th. This auction is part of R.M. Sotheby's stage at Monterey Car Week, apparently. So, Trebek, of course, died back in 2020. He was 80 years old after basically a 20-month battle with pancreatic cancer. But if you have an extra $33 million or so laying around and you want to pick up that winery, check that out online. I don't know what the bidding is at now, but it's up for auction. Something to think about. You know, if you win that other lottery, did somebody win the Powerball? No, it's up to like what $900 million, I think now. No grand prize winner on Saturday. So you could try for that and then try for Trebek's place. Something to do here on a Monday anyway. Beats working, right? Sure. All right. Forecast, that's on the way next here at JJY.
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0: Let's get after it for East Gull Lake, Riverton, and all of the Brainerd Lakes. I'm talking about your forecast from JJY meteorologist Stu Muck.
10: A mostly sunny Monday, the high at 83. The winds will become northeast around 5. Mostly cloudy, though, overnight. We fall to near 58 with a north breeze. Mostly sunny again Tuesday, 84. Northeast winds at 5. A very scattered shower or thunderstorm may develop Tuesday night or last into Wednesday. Partly sunny Wednesday, still about 80. I'm JJY meteorologist Stu Mock.
0: As we look outside right now, it's beautiful. Hazy sunshine, 66 degrees. Music from Gwen Stefani now at WJJY.

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0: 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There's my earworm for the day. It's yours too. Cheers. We'll sing it together all day long. Paul Russell, Little Boo Thing.
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106.7 WJJY. It's Brooke Michaels. I am sitting in for Zeke this week. So, sorry, folks, but you are stuck with me 10 to 3 all week long. But you know what? I promised we're going to have some fun. And as always, listen to some good tunes. Speaking of, here is Dominic Fike with Baby Doll on 106.7 WJJY. I can't.

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0: 1067 WJJY. Hillary Duff with Mature Before Hillary. We're joined to Bruno Mars and Mr. Dominic Fike. Up next, we're going to talk to our meteorologist and see what do we have in store this week for the weather. Then you know it. 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
17: Partly cloudy today. We'll get to 82 for a high this afternoon. Tonight down to 60. Tomorrow, partly cloudy, 82 with a slight chance of an isolated shower or thundershower late tomorrow into tomorrow night. On Wednesday, partly cloudy with a high right around 78. 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I'm meteorologist Sean Cable. 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

106.7 WJJY. You're hanging out with Brooke Michaels this fine Monday morning. And right off the bat here, I have a fun Reddit poll for us. Have you ever had a luxury letdown? AKA, what luxury did you stop wanting after you had finally experienced it? And it was a total letdown. We have some fun answers coming up after a couple of tunes, and you're not going to want to miss them. They're pretty good. 106.7 WJJY.

0: Bruno Mars on 106.7 WJJY. So I left you with the question, have you ever had a luxury letdown? Some of the answers we got off of Reddit were, and you know what? They are pretty good. Hot tubs. They're fun at first, but then way too expensive to upkeep. And then you know what? Most of the year, they're going unused. First class flights. This is one that I've personally always wondered about. Never flown flight first class, but I'm like, is it really worth it? A bunch of people are saying that the upgrade isn't worth the massive cost. Bottle service at clubs. Thousands of dollars for an underwhelming experience. No thanks. Designer clothing and handbags. Apparently the excitement fades quickly after the purchase, probably when the buyer's remorse sets in. Owning a boat. This is funny. My husband's brother owns a boat and he loves it, but also he's like, it stands for bring on another thousand. Boats are money holes, and most of the time they're a lot more hassle than they are worth, which I feel like that opinion either goes strongly agrees or strongly disagrees. We'll talk about one more here. VIP sections at music festivals. Interesting. One person described them as nothing more than fenced off seating areas. These are good. So what is one luxury item that you have experienced and it was kind of a letdown? 106.7 WJJY.
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8: Partly cloudy today. We'll get to 82 for a high this afternoon. Tonight down to 60. Tomorrow partly cloudy, 82 with a slight chance of an isolated shower or thundershower late tomorrow into tomorrow night. On Wednesday, partly cloudy with a high right around 78. 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

1067 WJJY at the Baxter Police Department is inviting the community to its 21st annual Night to Unite. It is happening tomorrow, the 11th, at Oscar Christer. This is such a hard one for me to say, and I will always take three times to get it right. Oscar Christofferson Park. It's going to be from 5 to 8 p.m. You can find Dave D out there on Tuesday, so make sure you stop by, say hi. He'll be bringing some energy and some fun with him. There's going to be free rip your floats, face painting, bouncy houses for the kids, plus a canine demo for Baxter Police and the Minnesota DNR. Once again, this will be from 5 to 8 p.m. tomorrow on Tuesday. 1067 WJJY.

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Kelly Clarkson, 106.7 WJJY. So one of my favorite parts about filling in for Zeke is I get to make a cash call. And I'm really hoping that this is the week that I just happen to give it away to somebody. But we'll just keep our fingers crossed for now and give you all an update. 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I'll be making this call around 12:30, more closer to 12:30. So be prepared. 106.7 WJJY. Please start

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1: 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So what does everybody have on the agenda for lunch today? If you ever listen to me from 7 to midnight, you know that cooking meals and preparing meals and all that kind of jazz is not my jazz. So I feel like I'm just always like a little raccoon scavenging for like, getting hungry, what should I eat? And it's never really a very balanced meal, one could say. So what do you got planned for lunch today? And maybe if you don't have anything planned yet and you know you're going to need to go buy something, once again, head on over to shopbibe.com because we have so many of the local restaurants and eateries on there. So you could be getting your lunch at a discount. And who doesn't love a good coupon? 106.7 WJJY.

0: 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Music from Noah Kahan, Katy Perry, and One Republic. Up next, we're going to talk about that weather because you know what? This is the Midwest and we love to talk about the weather. Then we're going to turn that music right back on and get back to jamming. 106.7 WJJY.
1: Visiting with Brenda from Brainerd Floral. 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
8: I'm meteorologist Rodney Price. A mostly sunny to partly cloudy afternoon with highs in the lower 80s and light northwest winds. Plenty more clouds in the overnight, lows near 60. On Tuesday, mostly sunny skies will return with highs in the mid 80s. Thunderstorm chances will pick up Tuesday night with lows in the upper 50s. Discover lakes, great food, and friendly faces. Worthington, Minnesota, it's worth a look. It's 72 at our studios.
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106.7 WJJY. It is Brooke Michaels covering for Mr. Zeke himself today. Actually, all week long, so hang on tight. I have a trend. I don't have a trend. I'm not a trendsetter, but there's a new trend, and I need some help decoding it because I'm kind of struggling with this one a little bit. The trend is called Girl Baby, and it is popping up online everywhere, evidently. Evidently, I'm not online enough because I haven't seen it yet. But we're going to try to decode this together coming up here. 106.7 WJJY.

0: Taylor Swift with I Knew It, I Knew You. 106.7 WJJY. Okay, so the new trend is called girl baby. And when I read the definition, the part that confuses me is why this is a trend. So it's essentially the opposite of girl boss mindset. It's been coined by author Stacy Yu, and the term girl baby refers to women who jokingly lean into being helpless, carefree, or very dependent as a way of coping with pressures of adulthood. So it's essentially aligned with trends like girl math, girl dinner, and the viral I'm just a girl. So it's very kind of a belittling of oneself, and that's the part that I'm struggling with. It's like, how could this be a trend? Who wants this to be a trend? Oh, I'm such a girl baby. Absolutely not. I am a girl, a boss, and every woman should want that mindset. Who wants to jump into a girl baby mindset? Let's not let this be a trend, please. 106.7 WJJY.
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10: I'm meteorologist Rodney Price. A mostly sunny to partly cloudy afternoon with highs in the lower 80s and light northwest winds. Plenty more clouds in the overnight, lows near 60. On Tuesday, mostly sunny skies will return with highs in the mid-80s. Thunderstorm chances will pick up Tuesday night with lows in the upper 50s. Discover lakes, great food, and friendly faces. Worthington, Minnesota, it's worth a look. Currently 74 degrees.
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0: 1067 WJJY. Yeah, so it's a Monday, right? And on Mondays, most of us adults, we go back to work on a Monday. Well, coming up soon in a few weeks, you know what else is going to be happening on Mondays? The kids are going to be waking up and going back to school, baby. No, I'm not excited about this at all. Anyways, we are teaming up. Well, with the back to school, we have teamed up with the Lakes Area United Way, and we are stuffing a bus, trying to get that bad boy filled with school supplies for our local students, making sure that they get to go back to school with all the things that they need to have a fun and successful school year. So as you are shopping about in the stores, maybe shopping for your own kids to go back to school, if you find it in your heart to grab a couple extra school essentials like notebooks, pencils, glue sticks, Ziplocs, crayons, dry erase markers, pencil box, you know, all of those essentials, if you remember. And then if you could drop them off at either Essentia Health St. Joseph's Hospital, Garage Door Store in Nisswa, Deerwood Bank, Ace Hardware, and American National Bank, there will surely be so many of these kids going back to school ready to thank you. 1067 WJJY.
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0: JJY Brainerd Baxter. With Eric and Tess in the morning,
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2: From ABC News, I'm Michelle Franzen. A major earthquake in western Colombia is blamed for at least 20 deaths, according to local officials in two hard-hit towns. The 7.4 magnitude quake was centered about 3 miles east of San Jose del Palmar, rocking a key coffee growers region. ABC's Lama Hassan has more from the foreign desk.
3: We understand that the Colombian president, he says that he's on his way to Bogota right now to lead the search and rescue operation. He has also ordered an emergency center to be set up immediately. That's the information that's coming into us right now.
2: In the city of Cali, the mayor says at least 20 buildings have collapsed and residents are trapped. President Trump and his administration continuing economic sanctions against Iran, along with warning that more strikes could be taken if Iran doesn't reopen the Strait of Hormuz. ABC's Stephen Portnoy says Iran is also listing its own demands for reopening the critical waterway.
4: In past weeks, we've heard the president talk about a last chance for Iran. In recent months, since the war began in late February, he's talked about a complete surrender that he's demanded. And now you have the Iranians trying to put international pressure on the United States, on the global economy, by threatening to choke off traffic through the Strait of Hormuz, now demanding reparations and an end to the blockade.
2: Extreme heat and dry conditions fueling dangerous wildfires across much of the country and leaving firefighters stretched on the front lines. Here's ABC's Kana Whitworth with more.
5: Nearly 100 large fires burning nationwide, scorching more than 3 million acres as exhausted firefighters race to contain the flames. Most of them in the West, nearly 50 in Oregon and Washington alone, while evacuations are being ordered near Reno, Nevada, as the Bug Fire torched more than 15,000 acres over the weekend.
2: In Las Vegas today, jury selection beginning in the murder trial of legendary rapper Tupac Shakur 30 years after the fatal shooting. One-time South L.A. gang leader Dwayne Davies, who goes by Keefe D, denies the charges. You're listening to ABC News.
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12: From the Brainerd Now Newsroom, I'm Bill Satre. A former federal immigration director is hoping to challenge Representative Pete Stauber. DFL-backed Trina Swanson faces reality TV star Luke Gulbranson in next Tuesday's 8th District Democratic primary. Swanson says she left her federal immigration job last September after being asked to check the visa status of a nanny's spouse. Her campaign focuses on affordability, data centers, and mining. Stauber has won his last three elections by landslides and has raised more than $2 million compared with Swanson's $300,000. ICE is warning Hennepin County Sheriff Duana Witt of possible criminal charges. Immigration officials issued subpoenas after her office declined to give agents access to inmates eligible for deportation. Federal officials claim refusing ICE detainer requests could amount to witness tampering. Witt says her office will not change its policies, calling the warnings political pressure and intimidation. Sheriffs say ICE detainers are requests and holding people past their scheduled release without judicial warrants could violate their civil rights. A severe drought is raising wildfire concerns across nearly all of northeastern Minnesota. The latest U.S. drought monitor shows nearly 90% of Minnesota is in a drought, with more than a third in severe drought. The National Weather Service says much of the region has received only 75 to 80% of its normal precipitation, and the drought could persist into October. The Department of Natural Resources and the City of Duluth have issued a drought warning and are asking residents to reduce water use. Federal forecasters say northern Minnesota is the nation's only region expected to have elevated significant wildfire potential into November. And flights were delayed at the Minneapolis-St. Paul International Airport after telecommunication issues caused a ground stoppage for about an hour and a half on Thursday. The FAA said it briefly paused flights into and out of the Air Traffic Control Center airspace due to the telecommunication issue. And a spokesperson told NPR News that the cause of the outage is under investigation. Stoppage was in effect from around 2 to 4 o'clock Thursday afternoon. 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
1: I'm meteorologist Rodney Price. A mostly sunny to partly cloudy afternoon with highs in the lower 80s and light northwest winds. Plenty more clouds in the overnight, lows near 60. On Tuesday, mostly sunny skies will return with highs in the mid-80s. Thunderstorm chances will pick up Tuesday night with lows in the upper 50s. Discover lakes, great food, and friendly faces. Worthington, Minnesota, it's worth a look. It's 75 at our studios.

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I kind of want to bring you guys a little lunchtime fun fact. You can all go back to the office and tell it to all your friends then. The Boston Tea Party in 1773 destroyed 92,000 pounds of tea. Guess what? That is equivalent to over $1.7 million in today's money. So now everyone's going to be like, wow, you are such a history whiz. 1067 WJJY.

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1: 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Guess what time it is? It is almost time for me to make the cash call. So write this down. Call your friend. 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Thanks to First Western Bank and Trust, we're sitting at $556.11. 556.11. 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Strumming.

0: 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It's Brooke Michaels, and it is time, you guys. It is time for me to hang up with you, pick up the phone, make the phone call. So make sure you write it down, call your friend, tell them the amount, because if it is you that I am calling, hopefully it's you that I'm calling, because then you'll know the amount and we'll give it away and we're going to have a good day. We're going to kick off Monday on the right foot here. $556.11. 556.11. Thanks to our friends at First Western Bank and Trust. 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
7: Heartburn. Quick, Alka-Seltzer. Because nothing is worse than heartburn after a long day. When you're finally off the clock,

0: 60. On Tuesday, mostly sunny skies will return with highs in the mid-80s. Thunderstorm chances will pick up Tuesday night with lows in the upper 50s. Discover lakes, great food, and friendly faces. Worthington, Minnesota, it's worth a look. 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

106.7 WJJY. You know, I'm trying not to be too sad, but I was denied today for our cash call. My call was based out of Pequot Lakes today. And you know what? We're going to think about this positively. The people of Pequot Lakes are just working hard. They don't have their phones attached to them, so we're going to go with that's what happened today. But our call wasn't answered, so our cash call does grow this afternoon with Dave D. He's going to be trying to give away $558.42. 558.42, that will be your new cash call amount.

0: Bruno Mars, 106.7 WJJY. Who wants to know what national days we are celebrating today? The first one I want to skip because I don't want this one to inspire anybody. It's a Monday. We got to be on our A game on a Monday, but it is National Lazy Day. It says it's a good day to be lazy. Don't listen. It's a lie. It's never a good day to be lazy. Maybe on a Sunday once in a while. It is also National S'mores Day, World Lion Day, and National Vlogging Day. Honestly, in this day and age, what isn't National Vlogging Day? People record everything they do. National Spill Your Dog Day? Spoil. I was like, that doesn't make sense. Spoil Your Dog Day. Go ahead, spoil that puppy. 106.7 WJJY.
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1067 WJJY. Go ahead, join the fun at the inaugural Hockey Day Minnesota Classic as golf, hockey, and community come together for an unforgettable day at the Classic at Maddens happening this Wednesday, the 12th. 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There's a 1:30 shotgun start. 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

the lessons I've learned. 106.7 WJJY. Brooke Michaels here. And one thing that, you know what, I get kind of jealous of the kids going back to school. I remember being younger and looking forward to back to school shopping. That, I mean, even if it's a notebook or a pencil, I mean, clothes shopping, 1,000%. I could do that all day, every day. But even the school supplies are kind of fun. Who agrees with me? Raise your hand and

0: Michelle Branch, 106.7 WJJY. After our little chat there, I can't help but now imagine in my brain a bunch of people driving their cars, sitting at work, just like all in unison, raising their hand and shouting hoorah, because come on, we all love to shop. Let's not lie. That was music from Michelle Branch, Sugar Ray, and Niall Horan. Up next, we're going to talk about that forecast, prepare ourselves for the week, and turn those tunes back on. 106.7 WJJY.
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20: I'm meteorologist Rodney Price. A mostly sunny to partly cloudy afternoon with highs in the lower 80s and light northwest winds. Plenty more clouds in the overnight, lows near 60. On Tuesday, mostly sunny skies will return with highs in the mid 80s. Thunderstorm chances will pick up Tuesday night with lows in the upper 50s. Discover lakes, great food, and friendly faces. Worthington, Minnesota, it's worth a look. Right now, it's 76.

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Have you ever found yourself sitting there daydreaming, thinking about getting a place in New York? Well, me either, but some people do. And we're going to talk about the price of living in New York, just getting an apartment, a small apartment, two songs away. And I'm going to let you know what those digits are. 106.7 WJJY.

0: 1067 WJJY. So I can't complain too much about the housing prices around here after reading this article. The cost of housing in New York City, like the buildings, is actually sky high. The average sale price of a studio apartment, you guys, a studio apartment is where there's no bedrooms, is around $470,000. And that is the low end. Like, that's in the sketchy areas. So recently, apartment listings, however, have been popping up at much lower prices, sometimes as low as $130,000. But there's a catch. They're calling this shoebox living, because evidently anybody who wants to make this sacrifice, there will be room for nothing in this apartment besides a twin size bed, and any sort of cabinet or like shelf or anything has to be on the wall because there will be zero floor space for it. I just can't fathom why someone would want to live like this. Like, come hang out in Minnesota. We have more room here. 1067 WJJY.
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14: I'm meteorologist Rodney Price. A mostly sunny to partly cloudy afternoon with highs in the lower 80s and light northwest winds. Plenty more clouds in the overnight, lows near 60. On Tuesday, mostly sunny skies will return with highs in the mid-80s. Thunderstorm chances will pick up Tuesday night with lows in the upper 50s. Discover lakes, great food, and friendly faces. Worthington, Minnesota, it's worth a look. Currently 77 degrees.
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1067 WJJY. If you missed the Brainerd Ski Loons yesterday at Lum Park, well, you got one shot left this summer. They're having a free water ski show this Wednesday, the 12th. Once again, at Lum Park in Brainerd, the show starts at 6:30, and you're going to see some synchronized ballet lines. You're going to see some stunts off the ski jump, and just make sure you bring a lawn chair or a blanket to sit on. The show is well worth it. And once again, this is free, happening at Lum Park this Wednesday, the 12th at 6:30 p.m.

106.7 WJJY. Brooke Michaels hanging out with you. We still have a little over an hour together. Don't be getting sad just yet. If you caught it earlier today, we made a cash call. It was not answered because people out there are working hard. It's the middle of a work day, and I understand. So our cash call did grow. Dave D this afternoon is going to be trying to give away $558.42. 558.42, thanks to our friends at First Western Bank and Trust.

106.7 WJJY, One Direction with a Perfect. Okay, so it's a Monday, and the 2 o'clock hour, or you know, like everybody kind of falls into that mid-early afternoon slump, so we're going to spice it up with a little joke here. And please remember, I am entertained easily, so don't be too judgy on my joke. I find it funny. Hopefully you will too. What happens to coffee every single Monday morning? It gets mugged. Get it? You put it in a mug, it gets mugged. Coffee on a Monday. Okay, here we go. Let's get the tunes back on 106.7 WJJY.

0: 106.7 WJJY. Justin Biebs, Justin Bieber with Speed Demon. Before Justin was Maroon 5 and Gracie Abrams with one of my favorites, Hit the Wall, which we're not doing this 2 o'clock hour. We're keeping it spicy. Up next, we're going to update you on the weather. And then, you know what? Let's start jamming again. 106.7 WJJY.
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16: I'm meteorologist Rodney Price. A mostly sunny to partly cloudy afternoon with highs in the lower 80s and light northwest winds. Plenty more clouds in the overnight, lows near 60. On Tuesday, mostly sunny skies will return with highs in the mid 80s. Thunderstorm chances will pick up Tuesday night with lows in the upper 50s. Discover lakes, great food, and friendly faces. Worthington, Minnesota, it's worth a look. It's 78 at our studios.

Tate McRae on 106.7 WJJY. So I like to do this in the evenings, but because I'm not on the evenings this week, we get to do it early in the day and celebrate all day. That means I'm talking about birthdays. If it is your birthday today, happy birthday from 106.7 WJJY. Today you share a birthday with Kylie Jenner, who's 29 years old. Justin Theroux, you know, Jennifer Aniston's ex, 55 years old. Let's see, John Starks is 61. So happy birthday to all y'all. 106.7 WJJY.

0: can't seem to get enough of in this day and age is protein. Well, now the frozen pizza brand Yo has taken a swing at creating a healthier pie by adding Greek yogurt to the dough. So by doing this, this thing packs 46 grams of protein in each uncured pepperoni version of the pizza. This provides two servings. Reviewers are actually very impressed and praising its classic flavor, crunchy yet fluffy texture, and the fact that it doesn't leave you in a post-pizza food coma. What do you know? You know, I'm a big pizza fan, and this is a healthy pizza option. I might have to try it out. 1067 WJJY.
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10: I'm meteorologist Rodney Price. A mostly sunny to partly cloudy afternoon with highs in the lower 80s and light northwest winds. Plenty more clouds in the overnight, lows near 60. On Tuesday, mostly sunny skies will return with highs in the mid-80s. Thunderstorm chances will pick up Tuesday night with lows in the upper 50s. Discover lakes, great food, and friendly faces. Worthington, Minnesota, it's worth a look. Right now, it's 79.
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1067 WJJY. Guess what we have to look forward to this Friday and Saturday? It is the 2026 Nisswa Lines Corn Feed happening, like I said, this Friday and Saturday from 11 to 4 p.m. in the Pickle Factory parking lot in Nisswa during the Nisswa Crazy Days. Come enjoy some delicious sweet corn. And you'd be lying if you said you didn't want to indulge in at least 8 pieces, because if you eat sweet corn, there's no way you can eat less than 8 pieces, right? Am I right? 1067 WJJY.

0: 106.7 WJJY. Brooke Michaels here, and I have to thank you for hanging out with me today from 10 to 3. I get to pass you off to Dave D now, and this afternoon for the cash call, he's going to be looking for the amount of $558.42. 558.42, thanks to our friends at First Western Bank and Trust. And I'm sure you guys have more fun planned in store. For now, we're going to keep those tunes rolling for you. 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
1: Hey, what's happening, everybody? It's Dave D for the 106.7 WJJY Afternoon Drive. And man, the week's here. And we got to get rocking. We got so much to get to, so little time. So let's get rolling, of course, with the real reason why you're here. You got Marshmello, Dominic Fike, Sarah Bareilles, and Louis Capaldi, and a lot more fun all on the way. Lately.

I'll be honest, had a lot of fun at the fair, but my favorite part wasn't actually the fair itself. I'll explain more coming up after Louis Capaldi here on 106.7 WJJY.

0: I'm already missing the Wayne County Fair. Or, sorry, Wayne County. I'm sorry. I'm looking at a house. The Wayne County Fair. Wayne County is where I was doing radio at down in Indiana. I just was reading some stuff down there. My bad. Here on 106.7 WJJY. My favorite part, though, was this goober. I want to say it was Friday. Friday, I'm out there broadcasting my show live, having a good time, meeting up with all of you, and this guy comes by, and he is just blasting his music. Never mind there's a radio station playing their music. There's a band on stage. They're doing their thing. And then throughout the whole fairgrounds, I think our sister station was piped in that day. I know we were piped in one day. It was really cool. But this guy is blasting this speaker, and everybody is just like kind of walking away. But he's walking around like he's the coolest dude ever. He's that guy. He's like, yeah, man, everybody loves my music. Nobody. No. Nobody likes your music, and nobody liked you.
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20: I'm meteorologist Rodney Price. A mostly sunny to partly cloudy afternoon with highs in the lower 80s and light northwest winds. Plenty more clouds in the overnight, lows near 60. On Tuesday, mostly sunny skies will return with highs in the mid-80s. Thunderstorm chances will pick up Tuesday night with lows in the upper 50s. Discover lakes, great food, and friendly faces. Worthington, Minnesota, it's worth a look. 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

0: tomorrow night is the national night out, and there's one or two places you can go. You can go to Brainerd. Yeah, that'd be cool. Or you can come to Baxter and come hang out with me, Dave D from 106.7 WJJY. That's going on tomorrow from 5 till 8. I'll be kind of broadcasting live out there for a little while. It's going to be exciting. They're going to have food and games, fun, and a canine demonstration. I'm wondering, and I really hope it's going to be cool, kind of wondering if they'll let me to be a part of the demonstration. I like being the guy that gets put in the dog suit and you got to run from the dog. It's hilarious to watch me waddle away. So maybe if you any of my Baxter PD are listening, let's do it. Tomorrow is going to be from 5 to 8 over at the Oscar Christofferson Park in Baxter. I'm going to be out there with the trailer. If you were out at the county fair, you'll know the trailer. You'll have seen it. And it's going to be a good time. Come on out. Hang out with me and I will throw you a t-shirt. Guaranteed.
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7: I'm meteorologist Rodney Price. A mostly sunny to partly cloudy afternoon with highs in the lower 80s and light northwest winds. Plenty more clouds in the overnight. Lows near 60. On Tuesday, mostly sunny skies will return with highs in the mid 80s. Thunderstorm chances will pick up Tuesday night with lows in the upper 50s. Discover lakes, great food, and friendly faces. Worthington, Minnesota, it's worth a look. Right now, it's 79.
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1: Today's Best Variety, 106.7 WJJY. Over the week at the Crow Wing County Fair, said it right this time, I got to meet Tanis with his dog Goose, and I talked about that over the weekend, and apparently ducks have healing powers, because there's a golden retriever, Barley. This dog was suffering from cancer. He was looking like he was just going to have, a quiet send-off. Well, apparently, a friendship with a duck kind of gave him a little bit more energy in life, and he stopped being near as lethargic. He stopped having seizures, and his cancer is kind of like going away. It's a little bit of energy because he gets to go out and play with his new best friend. They don't have a name for the duck, but if it's as cool as Goose is, my buddy Tanny's showing me Goose, maybe there's healing powers in ducks, which makes me feel better about petting Goose over the week.
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1: Your cash call coming up this afternoon, $558.42. That's 55842. 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

Little Rihanna for you here on 106.7 WJJY. Coming up, I got to tell you about the most Ohio thing I've ever heard of, and it happened in a McDonald's. That's next.

0: 1067 WJJY. I saw this story and I was like, hey, it could happen in one of two places. It's either going to happen in Florida or Ohio. And it happened in Ohio. A pair of newlyweds decided that they were going to get married. And they weren't going to get married just at any place. They were going to get married at McDonald's. Which you're like, all right, that's kind of cool, I guess. Were they doing it in the driveway? Nope. Right in the middle of the lobby. They had the preacher came in. She was wearing her nice wedding gown. Him in a nice pair of slacks and a long sleeve shirt. I'll give him credit for the style. Maybe throw on a suit. It's McDonald's after all. What do you think this is? Hardee's? Nothing offense to Hardee's. I love you. But they ended up going in and getting the whole ceremony performed. And all at the same time, while all of this is going on, there was no wait time in the drive-thru. They managed to keep that the whole thing going. I wonder if she threw the bouquet or she threw a thing of french fries.
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16: I'm meteorologist Mace Michaels. Tonight, a mostly cloudy sky and a low close to 60. Mostly sunny and pleasant for tomorrow, a high in the mid-80s. A chance for showers and storms Tuesday night into the first half of Wednesday. Wednesday afternoon high, around 80 degrees. 70s for the rest of the week. Lakes, great food, and friendly faces. It's all in Worthington, Minnesota, and it's worth a look. Currently, it's 79.

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1: It's not hard to be happy. 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

0: Today's Best Variety, 106.7 WJJY. I can't believe it has been 25 years since Adult Swim came into being. That's going to be their birthday's on the 2nd of September. If you don't know what Adult Swim is, you probably never watched Cartoon Network. My generation, we grew up with it. That's how we watch all our dirty shows, things that we weren't supposed to tell our parents about, but we did anyway. All right. And in honor of their 25th anniversary, they're actually going to be recreating the original lineup that they started with on September 2nd. So if you're a fan of the whole movie show, I was. The Brack Show, not so much. Did like Harvey Birdman, C-Lab 2021, Space Ghost, Coast to Coast. And I think that voice actor's dead now, if I remember that. And then the Robot Chicken Adult Swim special, which was like how the whole series started. It's all going to be there. I think it's a really cool thing to do, like a tribute to Adult Swim. Like when, you know, hey, look, you had a whole time for kids and their TV. Now it's time for the adults to hang out.
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6: I'm meteorologist Mace Michaels. Tonight, a mostly cloudy sky and a low close to 60. Mostly sunny and pleasant for tomorrow, a high in the mid-80s. A chance for showers and storms Tuesday night into the first half of Wednesday. Wednesday afternoon high, around 80 degrees. 70s for the rest of the week. Lakes, great food and friendly faces. It's all in Worthington, Minnesota, and it's worth a look. 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

450 every day. Monday through Friday, we do the dirt bag of the day, which means in about 3 minutes, which is enough to play a good Teddy Swim song, you're going to get a dirt bag of the day only here on 106.7 WJJY.

0: Today's Best Variety 106.7 WJJY. We're heading on down to Florida for our dirt bag of the day. You ever have those moments with the kids in the car where you're like, if you don't stop acting up, I'm going to turn this thing around? Well, a pilot had that kind of interaction with our dirt bag. This guy was causing an uproar. The plane had just left the terminal. He's like, look, I am going to take over this plane, which is something we should not say at all. And the pilot enacted a response that I guess they've had since, obviously, 9/11, where if you are going to threaten to take over the plane, they're just going to stop it right there. He hit the brakes, locked everything up. Marion County Sheriffs had to show up to, or not Marion County, Dade County Sheriffs had to show up to arrest our dirtbag, who all of a sudden said, no, it was just a joke. It was just a joke. Yeah, because that's gone very well over in the past, you dirtbag.
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5: From the Brainerd Now Newsroom, I'm Zach Mahoney. An investigation is underway after an inmate died at the St. Louis County Jail in Duluth. Authorities say the person suffered a medical emergency on Saturday. Correctional officers began CPR and used a defibrillator. However, the sheriff's office says the inmate didn't regain consciousness and was pronounced dead at the jail. The Minnesota Bureau of Criminal Apprehension is leading the investigation. Former CNN anchor Don Lemon is asking a federal judge to dismiss charges tied to his coverage of an anti-ICE protest in Minnesota. Lemon's attorneys argue the case is a, quote, vindictive prosecution and claim the Trump administration targeted him because of his journalism. Lemon was indicted on federal civil rights and conspiracy charges after protesters interrupted a church service in St. Paul, and he has pleaded not guilty. His lawyers say he was acting as a journalist covering the demonstration and that his actions are protected by the First Amendment. A child is deceased after drowning at Lake Minnetonka Regional Park in Minnestrata. Authorities say a bystander spotted the five-year-old in the water and they were pulled to shore by lifeguards. The young victim was later pronounced dead at the hospital. An investigation into the incident is now underway. And Minnesota-based Target is being affected by a major recall related to salmonella contamination. Taylor Farms is recalling food items containing jalapenos. This comes after the California-based company pulled lettuce linked to the ongoing Cyclospora outbreak. Taylor Farms said the recalled products include salsas and guacamole sold at major outlets including Target and Walmart. The products can be returned to stores for a full refund. I'm Zach Mahoney from the Brainerd Now Newsroom.
6: Attention listeners, the Crow Wing County Sheriff has issued a Black Thunder warning. Southbound 371 from West Twin Lake Drive is closed, and northbound traffic has been diverted from 371 to County Road 107. You will need to find alternate routes during this time.
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8: I'm meteorologist Mace Michaels. Tonight, a mostly cloudy sky and a low close to 60. Mostly sunny and pleasant for tomorrow, a high in the mid-80s. A chance for showers and storms Tuesday night into the first half of Wednesday. Wednesday afternoon high around 80 degrees. 70s for the rest of the week. Lakes, great food, and friendly faces. It's all in Worthington, Minnesota, and it's worth a look. 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

All right, we're going to be calling somebody for the cash call, $558.42. That's 55842. 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

0: Hello, is this Greg?
1: Yeah.
0: Hey, Greg, this is Dave D from 106.7 WJJY. Would you know why I'm calling?
1: I do not know that.
0: You've never heard of Cash Call?
1: Yes, I have, but I didn't listen to you today.
0: Oh, I'm sorry, man. You want to give a shot? You never know. You could get lucky.
1: No. Man, tell me what I wanted.
0: It was 55842, but now it's going up. But you want to go ahead and get the next one?
1: Yeah, we'll try the next one.
0: Alrighty, so the next one is $560.61. I don't know if they're going to call you, but, you know, chances are they could.
1: I appreciate it. Thank you very much.
0: No worries, Greg. Thanks for hanging out with me. Have a good one, man.
1: Yep, you too. Bye.
0: The cash call does go up now, $560.61, 56061. And don't forget, we do have the crash that is on southbound 371 from West Twin Lake Drive. That is going to be closed now, and northbound traffic at 371 is being diverted to County Road 107, and that is right outside of Nisswa.
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12: I'm meteorologist Mace Michaels. Tonight, a mostly cloudy sky and a low close to 60. Mostly sunny and pleasant for tomorrow, a high in the mid-80s. A chance for showers and storms Tuesday night into the first half of Wednesday. Wednesday afternoon high, around 80 degrees. 70s for the rest of the week. Lakes, great food, and friendly faces. It's all in Worthington, Minnesota, and it's worth a look. 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

Hey, if you're trying to head through Nisswa and wondering what's causing all the hubbub, well, I'm going to let you know there is an accident right there close to southbound 371 from West Twin Lake. That drive is actually closed, and the northbound traffic from that same road is going to be diverted to County Road 107. So make alternate plans if you're trying to get through Nisswa on your way home.

0: still tracking the crash that's happening through Nisswa. As we get updates, we will give them to you here on 106.7 WJJY. So don't change that dial. I love it when people say that because they like dials. They're still a thing, surprisingly. Now, when they were talking about don't change the dial, that comes back from the TV days. You got them old TVs where you used to make your kid get up and go up over there and turn the dial. And they're like, what about the remote? As my mom always said, you are the remote. I still like using it because I know like my truck has dials still. But a lot of them now are like the push button stuff, and I don't like those. I'm not a big fan. I like actually having like the dial. I do miss the old day of the tuner. That was a lot of fun where you actually kind of like had to fine tune your station. Like you were never truly on it. So there's a little bit of the classic days of radio.
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0: Hey, if you're cutting through Nisswa and you're wondering what all the traffic is about, there was a nasty accident on the north side of Nisswa as you were leaving out. If you're heading southbound from 371, the West Twin Lake Drive is closed. So if that is your place of residency, you may want to find a new way in. And northbound traffic, you need to expect to take County Road 107 out of the way. It's Dave D here for the 106.7 WJJY Afternoon Drive. Don't forget, tomorrow is Baxter's Night Out. I'm going to be out there with a good friend of mine from my sister station. I think, you know, the lesser cool stations. Everybody knows JJY is the coolest. And we're going to be out with the photo booth, and that's going to be a lot of fun. And that is, I love the name of this park. This cracks me up so much. It is the Baxter National Night Out at Oscar Christofferson Park, because it rolls just right off the tongue. I do like the name of Christofferson because it makes me think of Chris Christofferson. But come on out tomorrow night. I'm going to be there from 4 till 7. The event starts at 5 and goes through 8. We're going to have the photo booth out there, and we'll be throwing away T-shirts as well and all sorts of other goodies.
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0: Haven't got any updates, so I'm hoping that means it is cleared. We got a report right around 5 o'clock that the southbound, right north outside of Nisswa, there was an accident. So southbound from 371 was closed from West Wind Lake Drive. And then if you were trying to get north out of Nisswa, you were getting diverted at 371 to go over to County Road 107. And I hope nobody was hurt. I'm still waiting to kind of get some updates. I got some guys that have their ears to the ground out there. And their job is to tell me what's going on. And they're like, yeah, we ain't hearing nothing. So as far as I know, it may still be there. If you want to hit me up and give me information, maybe you got a photo of the traffic line, do it safely. No causing other accidents. You can text it in 218-828-1067.
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12: I'm meteorologist Mace Michaels. Tonight, a mostly cloudy sky and a low close to 60. Mostly sunny and pleasant for tomorrow, a high in the mid-80s. A chance for showers and storms Tuesday night into the first half of Wednesday. Wednesday afternoon high, around 80 degrees. 70s for the rest of the week. Lakes, great food and friendly faces. It's all in Worthington, Minnesota, and it's worth a look. Currently at 79.
0: 218-828-1067. Thanks, Colette. She texted in and said, hey, the accident has been cleared. I appreciate the text, Colette. Stay safe out there on your ride home, all right? Yeah,

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0: 467 WJJY. It's Dave D here with you, and I knew it was coming. It was bound to happen that we were going to get an all AI channel. And Roku's doing that. They've created an AI channel that not only does it do AI generated content, it'll do animated and real life content. It's even going to give you an AI generated ad. And it doesn't even tell you what the ad's really for. Like, it could just be like, hey, here's a bottle of water. 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And you're like, I feel like that'd be a real thing. And that's their kind of idea. They're testing it out. It's kind of got me worried because I'm like, will people really leave radio just to go watch TV? And then I realize you really can't recreate the Florida Man with any AI. So I think I'm going to be all right.
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10: I'm meteorologist Mace Michaels. Tonight, a mostly cloudy sky and a low close to 60. Mostly sunny and pleasant for tomorrow, a high in the mid-80s. A chance for showers and storms Tuesday night into the first half of Wednesday. Wednesday afternoon high, around 80 degrees. 70s for the rest of the week. Lakes, great food, and friendly faces. 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

0: 106.7 WJJY, that is it for me. I am getting out of here. I'm making way for my buddy Logan. He is coming through the midnight while Zeke is on a little bit of AK. He deserves it. He's been working hard. So you don't get Brooke, you get Logan. You're really going to enjoy what he's got for you here on WJJY. Till tomorrow, have a good one.
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